0: and sea have died. Italy suspended its Schengen-free travel regime with Spain in response to the crisis. Elizabeth Brawls from the Atlantic Council.
1: It's also a political goal, which is to stir up discord within our society. If you have the arrival of a significant number of asylum seekers at your borders, that will stir up very strong emotions, a crisis that wasn't there before.
0: A month of free bus travel for children in England has now started. Most under-16s will not be required to pay on the majority of services throughout August. The National Trust has announced a public appeal to restore landscape devastated by a wildfire. Flames have ripped through Dunwich Heath on Suffolk Heathland. And in sport, Derek McInnes saw his Rangers team draw 1-1 at Dundee United in the opening game of the Scottish Premiership season. United led at the break with a goal on his league debut for Australian Lachlan Rose. That's the latest. I'm Connor Sefton.

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5: On the Sky News Centre at 2. FIFA will not proceed with controversial plans to sell off a stake in the World Cup to private investors. Several football confederations strongly oppose the idea, with UEFA in Europe threatening to boycott future competitions. David Bernstein, a former chairman at the Football Association, says it's time for FIFA president Gianni Infantino to go.
6: I think Infantino has got completely carried away by being close to Trump and all the glories of the American presidency. And it's easy to get seduced by that. But I think we need people who don't get seduced by those things and can maintain a degree of independence.
5: Labour's Bev Craig has been elected Mayor of Greater Manchester. She beat Reform's Cyan Astley by two-thirds of the vote on second preferences. Turnout was just 25%. Our elections analyst Rob Ford says the Greens would have expected to do better.
7: They have won their first ever by-election in the North less than 6 months ago in this area. Now they're really very far behind in third place. And the other big surprise, I think, for me in those results was to Restore Britain beating the Conservatives into fifth place.
5: A teenage rape victim says she wants to meet Prime Minister Andy Burnham after her attacker wasn't sent to prison. Lucy, not her real name, was 15 when she was assaulted by a boy of the same age. He was sentenced to a community order. And MPs asked retailers to stop selling disposable barbecues because of a heightened risk of wildfires. John Pearce, who represents High Peak in Derbyshire, says the temporary measure would reduce the risk of preventable fires. Police have released two ransom notes apparently written by the kidnappers of US broadcaster Savannah Guthrie's mother. 84-year-old Nancy Guthrie is believed to have been taken from her home in Arizona at the start of February. Detectives hope someone will recognise the writing style. And in sport, it was a first Commonwealth gold medal for Georgia Hunter-Bell in the 800 metres. The Team England middle distance runner took the title at the Scotstoun Stadium in Glasgow. That's the latest. I'm Connor Sefton.

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0: 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We'll see you there. 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
11: From the Sky News Centre at 3, FIFA has performed a U-turn and is abandoning plans to sell off stakes in the World Cup to private investors. The proposal sparked a civil war in world football and could put Gianni Infantino's future as FIFA president in jeopardy. Labour's Bev Craig has been elected Mayor of Greater Manchester. She beat Reform candidate Cyan Astley on second preferences. The Greens came third, while recently formed Restore Britain pushed the Conservatives into fifth place. During her victory speech, Andy Burnham's successor called for an end to divisive politics that pits neighbour against neighbour.
12: We will build a Greater Manchester that works for all of us, that we're all proud of, where everyone feels welcome and everyone has a chance to succeed. Thank you.
11: An 18-year-old man's been arrested following an explosion at a block of flats in Ipswich. The blast in Prince's Street damaged several windows. Police and paramedics were called out just before 9 o'clock last night. No injuries have been reported. Ministers are promising to regulate the funeral sector in England after an undertaker was jailed for letting bodies rot in storage and handing fake ashes to families. Robert Bush, who's 48, was handed a 20-year sentence yesterday. When police raided his premises in Hull, they found decomposing remains of more than 30 people. Ron Marsh's mother, Joyce, was one of them.
13: How can you have so little regard for a person's dignity that you allowed these bodies to deteriorate? I cannot even think what these policemen saw when they turned up.
11: The police watchdog, the IOPC, is investigating the death of an autistic man who was handcuffed by officers. Ricky Swindles became unresponsive after being restrained in Greater Manchester last Friday. And a strike on East Midlands Railway is due to go ahead later. Talks have failed to resolve a dispute over safety. That's the latest. I'm Connor Sefton.

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5: 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We'll see you there. 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
9: From the Sky News Centre at 4, Gianni Infantino has scrapped controversial plans to sell off a stake in the World Cup. In a statement exclusively to Sky News, FIFA's president said it had become clear the project was too divisive. UEFA had threatened to boycott all future tournaments if the proposals went ahead. Our sports correspondent Rob Harris says his plans had sparked civil war in the world of football.
10: I've been hearing that Infantino was gradually, increasingly losing support of the world of football from key figures to stay in his post after 10 years. So this is an attempt by Gianni Infantino to try to retain the FIFA presidency by scrapping these plans.
9: Greater Manchester has a new mayor. Bev Craig has been elected, retaining the region for Labour and replacing Andy Burnham. She beat Reform's Cyan Astley by 2/3 of the vote on second preferences. Most of the 60,000 migrants who crossed into the Spanish territory of Ceuta have returned to Morocco. It's believed at least 61 people who arrived by land and sea have died. Italy suspended its Schengen free travel regime with Spain in response to the crisis. Elizabeth Brawes from the Atlantic Council.
11: It's also a political goal, which is to stir up discord within our society. If you have the arrival of a significant number of asylum seekers or at your borders, that will stir up very strong emotions, a crisis that wasn't there before.
9: The National Trust has announced a public appeal to restore landscape devastated by a wildfire. Flames have ripped through Dunwich Heath in Suffolk. A month of free bus travel for children in England has now started. Most under-16s will not be required to pay on the majority of services throughout August. And in sport, Derek McInnes saw his Rangers team draw 1-1 at Dundee United in the opening game of the Scottish Premiership season. United led at the break with a goal on his league debut for Australian Lachlan Rose. That's the latest. I'm Connor Sefton.

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11: From the Sky News Centre at 5, FIFA will not proceed with controversial plans to sell off a stake in the World Cup to private investors. Several football confederations strongly oppose the idea, with UEFA in Europe threatening to boycott future competitions. David Bernstein, a former chairman at the Football Association, says it's time for FIFA president Gianni Infantino to go.
12: I think Infantino has got completely carried away by being close to Trump and all the glories of the American presidency. And it's, you know, it's easy to get seduced by that. But I think we need people who don't get seduced by those things and can maintain a degree of independence.
11: Labour's Bev Craig has been elected Mayor of Greater Manchester. She beat Reform's Sian Astley by 2/3 of the vote on second preferences. Our elections analyst Rob Ford says the Greens would have expected to do better.
13: They have won their first ever by-election in the north less than 6 months ago in this area. Now they're really very far behind in third place. And the other big surprise, I think, for me in those results was to Restore Britain beating the Conservatives into fifth place.
11: A teenage rape victim says she wants to meet the Prime Minister after her attacker wasn't sent to prison. Lucy, not her real name, was 15 when she was assaulted by a boy of the same age. He was sentenced to a community order. An MP's asked retailers to stop selling disposable barbecues because of a heightened risk of wildfires. John Pearce, who represents High Peak in Derbyshire, says the temporary measure would reduce the risk of preventable fires. Police have released two ransom notes, apparently written by the kidnappers of US broadcaster Savannah Guthrie's mother. 84-year-old Nancy Guthrie is believed to have been taken from her home in Arizona in February. Detectives hope someone will recognise the writing style. And in sport, it was a first Commonwealth gold medal for Georgia Hunter-Bell in the 800 metres. The Team England middle distance runner took the title at the Scotstoun Stadium in Glasgow. That's the latest. I'm Connor Sefton.

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0: This is an urgent appeal from the Disasters Emergency Committee. 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
12: From the Sky News Centre at 6, Gianni Infantino has scrapped controversial plans to sell off a stake in the World Cup. In a statement, FIFA's president says it became clear the project was too divisive. UEFA had threatened to boycott all future tournaments if the proposals went ahead. Infantino's come under increasing pressure in recent days. Our sports correspondent Rob Harris says his plans had sparked civil war in the football world.
13: I've been hearing that Infantino was gradually, increasingly losing support of the world of football from key figures to stay in his post after 10 years. So this is an attempt by Gianni Infantino to try to retain the FIFA presidency by scrapping these plans.
12: Greater Manchester has a new mayor. Labour's Bev Craik, who replaces Andy Burnham, beat Reform in a second round of voting by a wide margin. The Greens came third. During her victory speech, she called for an end to divisive politics that pits neighbour against neighbour.
14: We will build a greater Manchester that works for all of us, that we're all proud of, where everyone feels welcome and everyone has a chance to succeed. Thank you.
12: Most of the 60,000 migrants who crossed into the Spanish territory of Ceuta have returned to Morocco. It's believed at least 61 people who arrived by land and sea have died. A man's been arrested following an explosion at a block of flats in Ipswich. The blast damaged several windows last night. No injuries have been reported. Police have released two ransom notes apparently written by the kidnappers of US broadcaster Savannah Guthrie's mother. 84-year-old Nancy Guthrie is believed to have been taken from her home in Arizona at the start of February. And Rangers drew 1-1 at Dundee United in the opening game of the Scottish Premiership season. United led the break with Australian Lachlan Rose scoring a goal on his league debut. That's the latest. I'm Fader Silver.

0: The Manchester Mega Mela is back on Saturday 1st and Sunday 2nd of August at Platfields Park, Rushome, Manchester, from 12 noon till 9 p.m. on both days, featuring performances by B2, Apna Sangeet, Summer Blake, Ramit Sandhu, Lemba Hussein Puri, Circus Raj, Rajasthan Brass Band, Zahir Abbas, Kawal and Party, Hobajan Dalwar, Roach Killer, and many more artists. 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

0: 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We'll see you there. 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
4: From the Sky News Centre at 7. FIFA will not proceed with controversial plans to sell off a stake in the World Cup to private investors. Several football confederations strongly oppose the idea, with UEFA and Europe threatening to boycott future competitions. David Bernstein, a former chairman at the FA, believes Gianni Infantino's been seduced by power and the Trump administration. He believes it's time for FIFA's president to go.
5: I think Infantino has got completely carried away by being close to Trump and all the glories of the American presidency. And it's easy to get seduced by that. But I think we need people who don't get seduced by those things and can maintain a degree of independence.
4: At least 9 people have been killed in an overnight Russian missile and drone attack on the Ukrainian capital, Kyiv. More than 20 others were hurt as strikes damaged homes across the city and sparked fires. Greater Manchester has a new mayor. Labour's Bev Craig secured a comfortable victory against Reform during the second round of voting. The Greens came third, with the Conservatives pushed into fifth place by the right-wing party Restore Britain. Miss Craig's vowed to represent the region's 3.3 million residents and build on Andy Burnham's legacy.
6: I'm really pleased and really humbled by the people of Greater Manchester putting their trust in what we're trying to achieve here. You know, and the hard work starts on Monday when I get into work and roll up my sleeves.
4: There'll be armed officers at the UK's largest Pride Festival this weekend in Brighton. It's just a week since one person was killed in a van and knife attack near LGBTQ plus celebrations in Berlin. New legal provisions to protect domestic abuse victims are coming into force in Scotland. It will give some the right to remain in their home where it's their wish and it's safe to do so. And Georgia Hunter-Bell has won Commonwealth 800 metres gold for England, beating the world champion in Glasgow. She took victory at the Scotstoun Stadium. That's the latest. I'm Faye De Silva.
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8: Today, Scotland and northwestern England will be rather cloudy with scattered showers. The remainder of the UK will be largely dry and sunny spells and cloudy intervals, but cloudy around noon. Top temperatures reaching 23 degrees in Birmingham, 24 degrees in Norwich, 26 degrees in London and 23 degrees in Cardiff.
9: The weather update with Amara. 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
8: 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It's me, Sally, on the Weekend Breakfast Show. You've reached that happy day. It's Saturday and it's the 1st of August, so pinch punch, first day of the month. 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
0: Okay, so we have officially reached the weekend and maybe you want to forget about the week that you've just had and just relax, or maybe you've had some great news over the week. Whatever it is, I am here to keep you company and really wake you up the right way on a weekend. We've got so much in this show today, but right now, I just want you to do one little thing for me, okay? A little favour I ask every morning, and that is to help me pick the next song, okay? So yesterday, of course, was Kiara Advani's birthday, and she was celebrating with Siddharth Malhotra, and so many cute little birthday pics came out. So I thought, how about picking two of Kiara's numbers, you know, songs from her movie? So how about this one?

from the movie Lakshmi, of course. If you want to hear Burj Khalifa, then message me the number one. Or how about from the movie Good News?

0: A bit of Soda Kara Kara. If you want to hear this, a bit of Diljeet, then message me the number 2. So which one? Come on, pick your pick. Burj Khalifa, number 1, or Soda Kara Kara, number 2. Whichever one you pick, I will get on for you next.
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6: 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But if you are staying put and you are like, Sally, you know what? I'm enjoying the sunshine. We're getting great weather here. And you don't fancy going on a coolcation either. You know, that's the new thing right now. Everyone wants to go to Poland or Switzerland, somewhere cold, then how about your listener's choice? Because we are going to make you feel so good, warm and fuzzy, and in pure holiday mode this morning. You've picked a great song. This is pretty much unanimous. So here you go. You picked it. I'm playing it.
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2: 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Now, the whole week, right, I've been binge watching this brand new series on Netflix called Musafir Cafe. It's 8 episodes. And do you know what? It's so lovely. Okay, it's an adaptation of one of the best-selling novels by Divya Prakash Dubey. And it follows a guy called Chander, a kind-hearted engineer whose life is shaped by two very different women, okay? And it's actually very philosophical. But if you like something a little bit light-hearted, romantic, and just makes you feel good about living life and the way that you live it, then this is definitely a series for you to watch. I binge watched it the entire week. Me and my family, in fact, okay? My mum was hooked. She was just loving every second of it. And I definitely just thought this is beautiful. And it's set in the beautiful place, Missouri. Oh my goodness. It just made me want to go and live in the mountains. If only we could all do that. Open up a lovely cafe and live in the mountains for life. Sounds lovely. Anyway, I've got a beautiful song lined up from that series, Musafir Cafe. A little bit of Lisa Mishra right here on Sunrise Radio.
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0: 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Such a feel-good song.
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0: I've got some Guru Randhava lined up, followed by a little bit of a classic hit of the hour from the movie Dil Chahta Hai.
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0: What a lovely Saturday vibe. Guru Randhawa, Neha Kakkar, of course. For your Saturday morning on Sunrise Radio, you're with me, Sally. I'm with you right up until 10 a.m. So let's check out the traffic news.
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0: The M25 anti-clockwise, Junction 11 Chertsey to Junction 10 A3 Wisley. Ongoing junction improvements are causing delays of about 20 minutes. And the M6 Junction 10A to Junction 8, there's some weekend delays, 18-minute delays approximately. And the M1 southbound as well, restricted lane capacity causing delays there. So make sure you plan ahead if you're hitting the roads.
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0: Now, did you know that childhood vaccinations give children the best protection, preventing over 5,000 deaths each year in England? 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And from childhood vaccinations to childhood games. we're going to be playing a little bit of a game with you in the next hour. So come on, get those brain cells going. Get those fingers on the go, because we are going to have a little bit of fun. But in the meantime, I have got a song from the movie Happy Patel. Well, the series Happy Patel lined up for you. That's going to make you really feel good for your Saturday.
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3: Tonight on BBC Two, Superman the movie at 5:40 p.m. Before his planet is destroyed, Jor-El sends his infant son to Earth. Raised by kindly farmers, a young Clark Kent discovers the source of his superhuman powers and moves to Metropolis to fight evil. Over on Channel 4, Hitler's Games, Berlin, 1936 in colour at 8 p.m. The story in colour of how Hitler turned the 1936 Berlin Olympics into 16 days of Nazi propaganda and how the American sprinter Jesse Owens defied him. And from our sponsor Sony TV, India's Best Dancer at 9:30 p.m. From breathtaking routines to high-energy Bollywood acts, dancers such as Vivek, Pranay, Dipali, Pratiksha and Ruturaj have set the bar high. Judges Karishma, Javed, Terence and Geeta have nothing but praise for their passion, skills and dedication. Don't miss India's Best Dancer tonight, only on Sony TV.
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14: Dhanush said, many people find their calling very early in their lives. These are the kind of people we read about in school books and newspapers. There are some who don't have a clue of what they want to do in their lives. I belong to the latter category.
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15: From the Sky News Centre at 8. FIFA has scrapped a plan to sell off stakes in the World Cup. It follows heavy criticism of the proposals. David Garrett has more.
16: Gianni Infantino admitted the private investment venture created divisions and was no longer in the interest of its objective and will not proceed. Said by FIFA colleagues to be the president's idea, he attended an event in Morocco yesterday. The Asian Confederation had joined North America and Europe in condemning the proposal. UEFA threatened a boycott. With the plan over before starting, eyes are on Infantino's next move, his future in doubt, and some saying he shouldn't continue.
15: Ukraine's president's calling for more air defences after a Russian missile and drone attack on the capital city, Kyiv. At least 9 people have been killed. We now know who's going to succeed Andy Burnham as Greater Manchester's mayor. Labour's Bev Craig fell just short of the 50% needed in the first round, but easily beat the Reform UK candidate after a second. A teenage rape victim says she felt sick when the perpetrator wasn't sent to prison. Lucy, not her real name, was 15 when she was sexually assaulted by a boy of the same age. He was convicted and sentenced to a community order despite being a young adult by then. Lucy hopes to meet Prime Minister Andy Burnham to discuss her case. Her words are voiced by an actor.
17: I'm always scared. What if I run into him? It is really upsetting to know that he's just gotten away with that, and I have to live with the repercussions of that.
15: The government insists custody is always an option and has praised Lucy's immense courage. Fire crews are scaling their operation down at Dunwich Heath in Suffolk, with fewer engines needed overnight. Fire breaks are helping bring the wildfire there under control. And in football, new Rangers manager Derek McInnes says he needs further signings to arrive at Ibrox quickly. They started their Scottish Premiership season with a 1-1 draw at Dundee United. That's the latest. I'm Faye De Silva.
18: 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I'm a total beach babe, always got a tan, always got a good story to tell. 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
21: Today, Scotland and northwestern England will be rather cloudy with scattered showers. The remainder of the UK will be largely dry with sunny spells and cloudy intervals, but cloudier around noon. Top temperatures reaching 23 degrees in Birmingham, 24 degrees in Norwich, 26 degrees in London, and 23 degrees in Cardiff.
12: The weather update with Amara. Come rain or shine, add a burst of flavour to every meal with crisp poppadoms, vibrant pickles and sweet mango chutney. 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
21: Morning, morning, my 8 o'clockers. Grab your masala chai because we are going to be playing Three's a Crowd. I've got some entertainment news and I've got some great music lined up for you as well because we've reached the weekend and it's officially the 1st of August. So come on, let's celebrate the summer.
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0: Morning, morning. It is Sally on the Weekend Brekkie Show on the 1st of August. Yes, Pinch Punch, first of the month, and we are celebrating Saturday, as we always do on a sunny weekend like this. I'm loving summer and I'm loving the summer vibe, and hopefully you are too. If you want to come in and say, Sally, I would like to give a shout out, I want to say hello to myself and I just want to say hello to all the listeners, then please do get in touch. I love a good voice note. I will play them out. If you send me a voice note, I will definitely play it out. So come on, get your voice notes in. Tell me what you're doing this morning. And in the meantime, I just want you to do me a little tiny little favour. Tiny little favour, please, please, please, please. I've got two songs lined up and I just want you to pick which one I'm going to play next, okay? Would you like to hear this Arijit Singh song? Into You. If you want to hear Into You, then message me the number one. Such a vibe. I'm so into you. So if you want to hear this little number, if you want to hear Sher Khul Gaye, then message me the number two. So come on, which one would you like to hear? A little bit of Arijit Singh, Into You, or Sher Khul Gaye, Vishal Dadlani, number two. One or two, whichever one you pick, I will get on for you next. The number is 07925-700-272, but you knew that.
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7: 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Davit's Big Rice Weekend at Opus Foods, 1062 Warwick Road on 1st and 2nd of August, 9 to 5pm. Don't miss the deals. Rice isn't just rice. Until you've tried Davit's Extra Long Basmati. I love a good basmati rice, right? That's such an Asian thing, isn't it? Has to be a staple in the household. Now, you guys have really stumped me, okay? Because it was like going one way with the song, then it was going another way. I know it was two very difficult, brilliant songs, but, you know, we got there in the end, okay? By one vote, this song that you picked has won. So here you go. You picked it. I'm certainly going to play it for you.
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2: Good morning. That was a great song choice right there. Do you know what, right? This morning, I actually completely forgot my keys. I just could not remember where I put my keys. And I just thought, you know, like how you locate your phone with an app, right? I literally thought, oh, it would be great if my keys had something that I could locate it with, you know, like a little app. I felt myself like searching for a solution, like a tech solution to help me find my keys. But there isn't one, is there? I mean, unless you can just tell me what you do, or if there is a little feature on new cars, maybe. Maybe I'll get that car just for the key, so that if I ever lose my keys again, then, I can find it really easily. It is what it is, though, isn't it? Well, it's time for us to play a little game. It's called Three is a Crowd, okay? I'm going to give you three clues, and you're going to tell me what I am talking about, okay? But if you guess it after the first clue, then you are going to be my one-shot wonder of the day. If you get it after two clues, you are my super sub. And if you get it after three clues, you are my last-minute legend, okay? So let's have a go. I'm going to give you the first clue. I let you control something without touching it. I let you control something without touching it. What am I talking about? If you think you know, 07925 700 272 is the number to get in touch. And we will see who my one-shot wonders are. In the meantime, I'm going to keep the tracks coming for you, especially the hits, including this one for the hit of the hour from the movie Alpha.
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1: Okay, so I've already got one shot wonders, okay? 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So everyone who got it right, you know you got it right. So here's clue number two. You'll often find me on a coffee table or tucked between sofa cushions. What am I talking about? Okay, so I let you control something without touching it. 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If you think you know the answer, 07925 700 272.
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0: 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I mean, it was already a good song, but the remix is great too.
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0: The M1 southbound junctions 19 to 18. There's severe congestion, about 30 minutes of delays. The M25 anti-clockwise junctions 11 and 10. Queuing traffic, 20-minute delays there. And the M1 northbound as well, there's some delays. So make sure you do plan ahead if you're hitting the roads.
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0: Okay, so if you're still stuck on my three is a crowd question, which I know most of you are not because I've got so many right answers, here's the last and final clue. I change channels, adjust the volume, and turn a certain techie on and off.

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1: Of course, from the movie Yes Boss, where, honestly, I remember seeing Shah Rukh Khan in his yellow suit in the premiere of this film. So classic. Now, of course, you guys have been doing so well at getting the answers absolutely right. So I've been asking you, I gave you three clues, in fact, and I wanted to know what I'm talking about. I let you control something without touching it. After this clue, I have to say that there are a few people, lots of people got it right, but a few people who came in straight away. So Kanval in Halifax, well done. Dheeraj in Middlesbrough, well done. Dav in Greenford, Devendra, in Greenford, well done as well. So all of you are my one-shot wonders, along with actually a lot more of you, but you guys came in first. And then Dina in Guildford got it after the second clue. She's my super sub. You'll often find me on a coffee table or tucked between sofa cushions. Dina in Guildford, yeah, you got it right. And then Vasanthi is my last minute legend. She got it right after the third clue. I can change channels, adjust the volume, and turn the TV on or off. Well, it is, of course, a remote control. Another thing that keeps getting lost. Do you know what I mean? I never am able to find a remote control. And on top of that, right, that should also have a tag on it. You know, like an air tag, which Vips has talked to me about this morning, you know, adding to my keys so that I won't lose them again. Put it on a remote control too. There you go. Well done. We're going to be playing more of that tomorrow. But in the next hour, we're going to play something a little bit different. And I've got some great songs lined up for you as well. So stick right here with me, Sally, on Sunrise.
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3: Tonight on BBC Two, Superman the movie at 5:40 p.m. Before his planet is destroyed, Jor-El sends his infant son to Earth. Raised by kindly farmers, a young Clark Kent discovers the source of his superhuman powers and moves to Metropolis to fight evil. Over on Channel 4, Hitler's Games, Berlin, 1936 in colour at 8 p.m. The story in colour of how Hitler turned the 1936 Berlin Olympics into 16 days of Nazi propaganda and how the American sprinter Jesse Owens defied him. And from our sponsor Sony TV, India's Best Dancer at 9:30 p.m. From breathtaking routines to high-energy Bollywood acts, dancers such as Vivek, Pranay, Dipali, Pratiksha and Ruturaj have set the bar high. Judges Karishma, Javed, Terence and Geeta have nothing but praise for their passion, skills and dedication. Don't miss India's Best Dancer tonight, only on Sony TV.
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12: It is 8:51 on your Saturday morning. Hopefully you've had your masala chai and you're ready for the big breakfast. Well, in the next hour, we're going to play some more games. But right now, let's kick off or end this hour, actually, with a little bit of Jasmine Sandler's. A woman who has officially made the cover for the Rolling Stone India magazine, July and August edition. Everything she does is just turning to gold right now, isn't it?

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12: Dhanush said, many people find their calling very early in their lives. 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There are some who don't have a clue of what they want to do in their lives. I belong to the latter category.
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14: From Sky News Centre at 9. FIFA has scrapped plans to sell stakes in the World Cup. A statement released overnight says the proposal had created divisions and would not proceed. Our football reporter, Kaveh Solokol, says the embarrassing U-turn by President Gianni Infantino leaves him in a precarious position.
15: It is going to take a lot of apologies for him to get out of this hole. The first thing I imagine he needs to do is try and mend his relationships with the people he works with, because we had this extraordinary statement from the chief operating officer of FIFA yesterday saying that people at FIFA feel deceived.
14: Ukraine's president is calling for more air defences after a Russian missile and drone attack on Kyiv killed at least 9 people. Volodymyr Zelensky says the latest strikes exposed his country's shortages. Labour's newly elected Greater Manchester Mayor Bev Craig says she can't wait to roll up her sleeves and get to work on Monday. She beat Reform UK's Sean Astley in the second round to win the race to succeed Andy Burnham. US police have released 2 ransom notes about broadcaster Savannah Guthrie's mother, including one claiming she perished shortly after being kidnapped. It's believed 84-year-old Nancy Guthrie was taken from her Arizona home in February. Officials say they've published the messages in the hope someone will recognise the writing style. Earlier this week, Savannah made a plea on social media to her kidnappers.
16: Make the right choice. Help us find her. Tell us where to look for her. I truly believe it is never too late to do the right thing. Help us bring this situation to an end.
14: Most of the 60,000 migrants who crossed into the Spanish territory of Ceuta have returned to Morocco. It's believed at least 61 people who arrived by land and sea have died. And a month of free bus travel for children in England has started. Most under-16s will not be required to pay on the majority of services in August. That's the latest. I'm Fader Silver.
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18: Good morning. Just looking at today's flights coming in from Mumbai to London Heathrow. Air India 129 due in at 10:15 is due in a little bit earlier at 9:20. If you are travelling or picking anyone up, make sure you do check with your airline operator for all the latest updates.
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18: Today's Scotland and northwestern England will be rather cloudy with scattered showers. The remainder of the UK will be largely dry with sunny spells and cloudy intervals, but cloudier around noon. Top temperatures reaching 19 degrees in Liverpool, 23 degrees in Birmingham, 24 degrees in Norwich and 26 degrees in London.
19: The weather update with Amara. Come rain or shine, add a burst of flavour to every meal with crisp poppadoms, vibrant pickles and sweet mango chutney. Available at Asda and Tesco.
18: 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And it is Sally's weekend breakfast show. 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
1: Morning, it's Sally on your weekend brekkie show, and hot off the press, Goran Ujla has announced dates coming to the UK this October. It's going to be so good. He's playing in Birmingham on the 1st of October, London on the 4th of October, and Manchester on the 8th of October. So I thought it's only apt that our two choices of songs are Goran Ujla related, right? So I'm going to give you two songs, and I just want you to pick which one you want me to play next. So would you like to hear this one? Yeah, if you want to hear three Shulk, then message me the number one. We just forget how good he is, right? If you want to hear this one. Tell me. If you want to hear, tell me. Goran Ujla, then message me the number two. So come on, which song would you like to hear? Three, Shulk, or Tell Me? One or two? 0792 5700 272 is the number. And whichever one you pick, I will get on for you next.

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6: It is 9:19 on your Saturday morning. How are you doing? 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And if your child has missed a vaccination, contact your GP to catch up. And if you don't know about your child's vaccines, then check their red book or contact your GP practice. 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And many of your children may actually be on summer holidays. So I'm going to be telling you what children's most common phrase is over the summer holidays. I'm sure you know what it is if you've got children and they are constantly saying this one thing to you and you're going, Well, anyway, you can, if they're up and about, you can get them to dance around, burn some energy, because you have picked an amazing song in your listener's choice. So here you go. You picked it. I'm playing it.
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2: So, believe it or not, children say the words, "I am hungry," 104 times over the summer holidays. "Mom, I'm hungry." That's like constant during the summer holidays. It's true though. You know, I remember being little and literally saying to my mom pretty much all the time that I'm hungry. It was so bad that I even did a play in, I was at drama school when I was really young, and I did an improvisation competition, and my line constantly was, "Mom, I'm hungry." And it was so apt and it was so good and so authentically played that I actually came third in this competition. I'm telling you, it's so true. If you've heard that already this morning, then don't worry. Loads of other people are feeling exactly the same way. So how about I try and distract you from all of that, okay? Because I have got a little quiz for you, okay? So it's called Mid-Sentence Madness. And I'm going to give you a lyric of a Bollywood song. And you just need to tell me where this song is from, okay? So the translation is, "As the dreams transform in reality, I wonder, is the bond we share one that's endured through the ages?" It's hard, isn't it? "As the dreams transform in reality, I wonder, is the bond we share one that's endured through the ages?" I mean, if you translate it back into Hindi, then you might get the answer straight away. But if you're still stuck, don't worry. I'm going to give you the Hindi lyric very, very shortly. So if you can guess what song I'm talking about, then message me 07925 700 272.
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0: I know you know what the answer is. Come on, let me know ASAP and I will see if you are right.
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0: The M25 junctions 11 to junctions 10. There's some queuing causing 20-minute delays. The M1 northbound junctions 40. There's single lane restrictions causing 15-minute delays. And the M6 southbound, there's a junction at 10A, about 18-minute delays there. So make sure you plan ahead if you're hitting the roads.
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0: So I've been asking you if you can tell me what song this lyric is from.
2: Sapne haqeeqat mein jo dhal rahe hain, kya sadiyon se purana hai rishta ye hamara.
0: And lots of you have got it absolutely right. So well done to Leela in Hampshire, Tanishq in Haringey, Sienna, Kiran, Jay. Lots of you getting it right. It's all coming in. It is, of course, from the song Surachuamatam. Yes, from the movie K3G, Kabhi Khushi Kabhi Gham. Yeah, I knew you'd get it. So there you go. Today is not just an ordinary Saturday, though. It is not just Saturday. It is a Catterday. So I have got something very special to tell you about. Obviously cat related. And I've got some more great tunes lined up for you. So stick right here with me, Sally, on Sunrise.
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4: 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Raised by kindly farmers, a young Clark Kent discovers the source of his superhuman powers and moves to Metropolis to fight evil. Over on Channel 4, Hitler's Games, Berlin, 1936 in colour at 8 p.m. The story in colour of how Hitler turned the 1936 Berlin Olympics into 16 days of Nazi propaganda and how the American sprinter Jesse Owens defied him. And from our sponsor Sony TV, India's Best Dancer at 9:30 p.m. From breathtaking routines to high-energy Bollywood acts, dancers such as Vivek, Pranay, Dipali, Pratiksha and Ruturaj have set the bar high. Judges Karishma, Javed, Terence and Geeta have nothing but praise for their passion, skills and dedication. Don't miss India's Best Dancer tonight, only on Sony TV.
3: 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Starts tomorrow 9 p.m. on Sony TV.
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8: It is 9:51 on your Saturday morning. You're with me, Sally, and you know I love to end the show with a little cat story because it's not just Saturday, it is Cataday. Yeah, go check out your social media. You'll see the hashtag Cataday. So today and tomorrow, there's a massive Cat Fest 2026 taking place in Kent. It is the biggest cat related event. So go on, if you love cats as much as I do, then go ahead, get yourself down. There's wildlife experiences, family activities, entertainment. What more could you want? Well, I'll tell you, AJ, of course, because he's up after me until 1 PM today. I'll be back tomorrow, bright and early, waking you up 7 till 10 as usual. So from me, Sally, have a lovely one. Bye.

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16: Dhanush said, many people find their calling very early in their lives. 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There are some who don't have a clue of what they want to do in their lives. I belong to the latter category.
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18: From Sky News Centre at 10, Gianni Infantino has scrapped controversial plans to sell off a stake in the World Cup. In a statement, FIFA's president said it had become clear the project had created divisions in the footballing world. UEFA had threatened to boycott all future tournaments if the proposal went ahead. David Bernstein, a former chairman at the FA, believes Infantino's been seduced by power.
19: I think Infantino has got completely carried away by being close to Trump and all the glories of the American presidency. And it's, you know, it's easy to get seduced by that. But I think we need people who don't get seduced by those things and can maintain a degree of independence.
18: Russian strikes have killed at least 9 people in Ukraine's capital. A further 28 were injured in the attack in Kyiv overnight. An 18-year-old man's been arrested following reports of an explosion in Ipswich town centre. Emergency services were called to flats on Prince's Street last night, where they found several windows damaged. Greater Manchester has elected a new Labour mayor. Bev Craig won comfortably against Reform after the second round of counting. The head of the Northern Powerhouse Partnership says she'll control a bigger purse thanks to the Prime Minister's promise to let regions keep some income taxes and business rates. Chief Executive Henry Morrison says it means local infrastructure projects are more likely to get over the line.
20: With only central government funding always becomes challenging, because fundamentally it's hard to justify that if only that's the money that's going in, when in the end we know that many of the benefits will be felt locally, so the money should also be raised locally if possible.
18: There'll be armed officers at the UK's largest Pride Festival this weekend in Brighton. It's just a week since one person was killed in a van and knife attack near LGBTQ plus celebrations in Berlin. And new Rangers boss Derek McInnes admits he has plenty to do. His team were held to a 1-1 draw at Dundee United in the Scottish Premiership opener. That's the latest. I'm Fada Silver.
21: 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You a big stretcher?
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25: All right, good morning. Let's take a look at the flights coming in and out of London Heathrow. Okay, in this hour, I can tell you there are no major delays to tell you about. Nor are there any cancellations. All flights in green as expected and as scheduled. However, we do advise you to get the latest stats directly from the airlines before you do travel.
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25: Weather today is just perfect if you ask me. It is sunshine, gorgeous and a light breeze in the air. Let's call it fresh. London is now at 20 to start off the morning. Edinburgh at 15, Cardiff 19. Belfast at 15, Leicester up north at 18 degrees, Eastbourne down south at 21.
1: The weather update with Amara. 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
25: It is just gone 10 a.m. Thank you, Sally. Back again tomorrow for the Sunday dose of her weekend brekkie. Well, after 10 a.m. through until 1 every weekend, it means it's time for the AJ, all of your radio doing weekend brunch. 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

0: Abdul singing Leher. Good morning, happy weekend, happy Saturday, the heart of the weekend, of course. Hope you had a good week. Weather-wise, it's just been fab, hasn't it? Yeah, we've had a couple of days, one or two days peaked in terms of discomfort level. But hey, it's perfectly comfortable right now. Imagine if it was like this every day of the year with a cool breeze and sunshine. You just want to wake up and get to work, right? So here we are on yet another weekend. The AJ taking care of you through until 1 p.m. Now, let me tell you, India's Best Dancers already kicked off on Sony TV with spectacular showcase of world-class talents, from breathtaking routines to high-energy Bollywood acts. Dancers such as Vivek, Pranay, Dipali, Pratiksha and Ruturaj have all set the bar pretty high, proving why this season is shaping up to be one of the most exciting yet. Judges Karishma, Javed, Terence and Geeta have nothing but praise for their passion, skills and dedication. Now we're excited to see what the week has in store for us and what it will bring. 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
0: It's got to be one of these two songs. 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

0: 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This is song B. None of those songs need an introduction. They're pretty popular tracks. You should know by now which movies they're taken from. What are you going with, A or B?
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0: 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So here we are right here on Sunrise on a Saturday morning. Lovely, bright, sunny skies. Feels like I'm in Hawaii, if only I was on the beach. Let's talk movies now. First released in the 70s, I hold the Guinness World Records for the world's most successful Hollywood film franchise. It's worth over $65 billion as of 2018. And the first eight movies were nominated for Academy Awards, out of which the first two films went on to win. What is this franchise called? Once again, first released in the 70s, I held the Guinness World Records for the world's most successful Hollywood film franchise, worth $65 billion as of 2018. My first eight movies were nominated for Academy Awards, out of which two of the movies had gone on to win Academy Awards. What is this franchise? Hugely popular franchise.
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0: And of course, remember, that is a Hollywood franchise, okay? Right, looking at the weekend traffic and travel, M25, Junction 11, Chertsey, through to Junction 10 on the A3, Wisley. The issue here is queuing weekend getaway traffic, causing 20-minute delays. And that is it for now.
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2: 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Raised by kindly farmers, a young Clark Kent discovers the source of his superhuman powers and moves to Metropolis to fight evil. Over on Channel 4, Hitler's Games, Berlin, 1936 in colour at 8 p.m. The story in colour of how Hitler turned the 1936 Berlin Olympics into 16 days of Nazi propaganda and how the American sprinter Jesse Owens defied him. And from our sponsor Sony TV, India's Best Dancer at 9:30 p.m. From breathtaking routines to high-energy Bollywood acts, dancers such as Vivek, Pranay, Dipali, Pratiksha and Ruturaj have set the bar high. Judges Karishma, Javed, Terence and Geeta have nothing but praise for their passion, skills and dedication. Don't miss India's Best Dancer tonight, only on Sony TV.
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8: And the time is 10:50. All right. So, those clues again. First released in the 70s, I hold the Guinness World Record for the world's most successful Hollywood film franchise. As of 2018, it was worth $6.5 billion. Let me give you the updated numbers. As of now, the movie is worth, or the movie franchise is worth $10.7 billion. So no longer 6.5, $10.7 billion. It's increased, okay. Now, the first 8 films were nominated for Academy Awards. However, the ones that went on to win, 2 movies out of that list had won. What is the title of this franchise? Any ideas? It's a very, very huge franchise, I can tell you that. I'm not a personal fan, if you ask me, but obviously, people see value in it. Hence, it's become that successful. Hollywood franchise. Any ideas?

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18: Dhanush said, many people find their calling very early in their lives. These are the kind of people we read about in school books and newspapers. There are some who don't have a clue of what they want to do in their lives. I belong to the latter category.
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10: From Sky News Centre at 11. UEFA has welcomed the decision to ditch a plan to sell a stake in the World Cup, but says the task of rebuilding trust in FIFA is only just beginning. In a statement, European football's governing body calls for a review of how the scheme was drawn up, saying we must identify those responsible and hold them to account. It also says that President Gianni Infantino's lost the confidence of many in the football family. Former UEFA chief executive Lars Christer Olsen says change is needed.
11: Each term for electing a new president, it should be given to one of the confederations, and that could circulate there. And that would make it more difficult for individuals to grab as much power as has happened over the last three presidencies.
10: At least nine people have been killed by Russian strikes in Kyiv overnight. A further 28 were injured in the attack on Ukraine's capital. Reports of an explosion in Ipswich town centre have led to the arrest of an 18-year-old man. Emergency services were called to flats on Princes Street last night, where they found several windows damaged. Most of the 60,000 migrants who crossed into the Spanish territory of Ceuta have returned to Morocco. Spain's confirmed at least 77 people who arrived by land and sea died. The Prime Minister says he couldn't be happier to see Bev Craig elected as the new mayor of Greater Manchester. Andy Burnham was in the role himself before returning to Westminster and becoming PM. Ms. Craig's vowed to represent the region's 3.3 million residents and build on his legacy.
12: I'm really pleased and really humbled by the people of Greater Manchester putting their trust in what we're trying to achieve here. You know, and the hard work starts on Monday when I get into work and roll up my sleeves.
10: And children in England won't have to pay for bus travel for the next month. The majority of services will be free for under-16s throughout August. That's the latest. I'm Faye De Silva.
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19: And the weather today across the UK, not too bad actually. Sunny skies mixed with a touch of breeze. It's making it fresh. London now at 22. If you're in Scotland, Edinburgh at 15, Cardiff 20, and Belfast is currently at 16 degrees. If you're a local, Hounslow at 22. Up north, Manchester at 17. Down south, Brighton and Hove is at 23.
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19: It is 11:04. Welcome to the second hour of Saturday Brunch. How you doing? AJ here through until 1pm. Let's repeat those clues for you coming up very shortly, all right? That is how short it was when I said it's coming up shortly. Okay, so let's see how I can help you out for those who maybe thinking about other movies. Firstly, these are the original clues. First released in the 70s, I hold the Guinness World Records for the world's most successful Hollywood film franchise. As of 2018, it was worth $6.5 billion. As of today, the franchise is worth a lot more, which means that it is very successful, even for the youth of today. So it's increased by about $4 billion. It's now worth $10.7 billion. The first eight movies were nominated at the Academy Awards, but two of those movies went on to win the Academy Awards. The first movie won Academy Awards in 1978 for Best Art Direction, Best Costume Design, Best Film Editing, Best Original Score, Best Sound, Best Visual Effects. And apparently was honored with a Special Achievement Award for the creation of a creature in the movie. Anyway, and the second movie that was successful in winning an Academy Award was the movie from 1981. Now, any ideas on the title of this franchise? Let me also give you a quick rundown. The movies started off in 1977, then 1980, 1983, 1999, 2002, 2005, 2015, 2017, and 2019 was the last.
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Alrighty. So, in the end, it was not bad at all. A couple of you were struggling initially, and some of the incorrect answers that I got from you included Superman, The Godfather, and Aliens.

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Well done to the following people: Ravin Cheshin, Jasmine in Hounslow, Samila in London, Rohan, Sharmila in Watford, Roshni, Bapu, Harps in Witten, Nina in Albury, Dave of Solihull. How's this part where it just quietens down?

Sophie in Paisley, Scotland. Well, she says scenic Scotland. Actually, it is scenic, isn't it? At least from my memories of being in university back in the day. Right, company in Milton Keynes got it right. Mina in Surrey. Idris in Hackney was interested to know if he was numero uno today. No, mate, but well done. You were in the top 10. Fatima of Ilford got it right as well. Raj of Wembley. Sunita in Coldsden. Dina of Guildford. And numero uno today is Pushpa in Sutton Coalfield. She must be a fan. So this hugely popular franchise, like I said, it's not my cup of tea, but it's gone on to do exceptionally well at the box office. I think 20 or 30 odd years ago, if I decided to become a movie director,

0: 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A or B? Let the AJ know. Vote right now. 079-257-272. The UK's biggest
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3: 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It's day one of Darwood's Big Rice Weekend at Opus Foods, 1062 Warwick Road in Birmingham. 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That postcode again, B for Bravo, 276BH. 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Darwood's Big Rice Week at Opus Foods, 1062 Warwick Road in Birmingham. 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On the 1st and 2nd of August, so that's all weekend, 9 a.m. through until 5 p.m. Don't miss the deals. Rice isn't just rice until you've tried a Darwood's Extra Long Rice. So it was very close from the votes. In the end, this song had won, but only one extra vote.
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0: Paris, the sounds of Guru Rendhava has made Jasmine very happy. Says, Kya baat hai, Guru. Glad you enjoy that. Right, let's get interactive once again. Clues heading your way, describing an object. You try and work out what it is I am talking about. So here come the clues. I am a utensil that uses my wheel to maneuver through my product. Once again, I am a utensil that uses my wheel to maneuver through my product. What am I describing? Any ideas?
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0: Right, let's check out what's happening up and down the country on the roads. And on the M25 clockwise, junction 25 through to 26. Lane closures due to a broken down vehicle with traffic officers on the scene awaiting recovery. Delays are about 20 minutes with queues building back towards junction 24.
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9: It is 11:51. I've just lined up all your mixes. We're going to go live in about 10 minutes' time. Right now, though, I'm asking you this question. I am a utensil that uses my wheel to maneuver through my product. What am I describing?

0: Take us to the news. 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
9: Dhanush said, many people find their calling very early in their lives. These are the kind of people we read about in school books and newspapers. There are some who don't have a clue of what they want to do in their lives. I belong to the latter category.
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10: Despite his decision to scrap plans to sell a stake in the World Cup, the body which runs European football says the proposal has gone, but rebuilding trust has just begun. It intends to carry out a review to uncover those responsible and hold them to account. Our sports correspondent Rob Harris says the statement is damning for Infantino.
11: European football bosses have stuck the boot into Infantino, and this is what part of their statement says. We cannot keep going on like this with secret schemes on fast-track timescales cooked up by faceless individuals. We must identify those responsible and hold them to account.
10: Russian strikes have killed at least 9 people in Kyiv overnight. A further 28 were injured in the attack on Ukraine's capital. A crash between a lorry and a car in Perthshire has left a 46-year-old man dead. Police Scotland are appealing for witnesses after the collision on the A9 near Dunkeld yesterday morning. The Prime Minister says he can't think of anyone better to take Greater Manchester forward than newly elected Mayor Bev Craig. Andy Burnham was in the role himself before becoming PM. Spain's says normality is returning after 60,000 migrants crossed into its territory of Ceuta in just 24 hours. They've since returned to Morocco, but at least 67 people are believed to have died making the journey. Spanish Interior Minister Fernando Grande Malasca Gomez is speaking here through a translator.
12: We have to work together with countries of origin and transit so we can make it possible for people to live in their own countries. We have to fight against trafficking mafias. We have to use all efforts as we have been doing for years.
10: And England's netballers won't be contesting the gold medal at the Commonwealth Games after losing to New Zealand in the semi-finals. The Roses were beaten by the Silver Ferns in Glasgow. That's the latest. I'm Faye De Silva.
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0: Alrighty, taking a look at the flights coming in and out of London Heathrow. After 12 midday, I can tell you there are no cancellations, nor are there any major delays. However, we always ask you to get the latest stats directly from the airline before you depart.
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0: Weather today, just fantastic. It's fresh and breezy and sunny. London at 23. 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
0: Right in this hour, we're going live in the mix. We're crossing live to Shabba-dabba-doo. And here come those clues one more time, one final time. I am a utensil that uses my wheel to maneuver through my product. What is this important utensil?
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0: I actually remember playing that song when it first got released. Way back in 2007 or 8, somewhere around there. Right, anyway, well done to the following people for cracking today's mystery object. Chandani is listening in Pietermaritzburg, South Africa. Raj in Wembley. Naz in Wofford. Rosie in London. Pushpa in Sutton Coalfield, having a good week. Also got the first quiz in the first hour, correct? Well done, girl. Sonia in Derby, Dave of Solihull, Al of Ealing, Nirala in Chesterfield, Harps in Witten. Rowan's got a ride for Tima of Ilford, and Sunita in Colesden was the very first correct answer. Today's brain of the hour. So a massive clue that I gave you was, what do we eat in a box? And the instrument that I was talking about was referring to pizza, so it's a pizza cutter. Sunrise Radio.
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0: Also, well done to Guldzar of Ealing. Answer literally just came through. You've also got it right. Okay, we are crossing live, as I promised you. Shubs is standing by at Darwood's Big Rice Weekend at Opus Foods in Warwick Road, Birmingham.
2: That's right, AJ. I was about to say good morning, but it's time to say good afternoon, right?
0: It is indeed.
2: Of course it is. Another weekend, another location, and of course another Big Rice Weekend for Dawood. Now, this is the last of all these celebrations, in a way, I suppose we could call it, the celebrations that we've done for the last 4 weeks. And this is to highlight the fact that Dawood are doing a fantastic holiday giveaway this year. We've been telling our listeners all about it all week. 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Easy peasy. Now, the reason why we are here in Birmingham today at Opus Foods, it looks busy already, and you know, AJ, I've just realized that this is a place where families come to shop together. So we've got loads of kids, loads of families walking in together. They're up, out and about, nice and early. And of course, Shah Rukh Khan's massive cutout, and the fact that there's fresh veg biryani being cooked right here, and there's food sampling happening here, that is a big draw. All the kids are immediately drawn to Shah Rukh and to the biryani. So if you are out and about, please do come to Opus Foods. They're also giving some fantastic offers, by the way. A massive 10 kg bag of Dawood extra long basmati today for $14.99 only. And Dawood Basmati Blue, another 10 kg bag for $13.99. I'm here for the next couple of hours. If you are in the vicinity, come and say hello. We'll chat soon, AJ.
0: Fantastic, Shabs. Talk to you later in the hour.
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0: Well, next, it's your choice of songs. We're taking a drift now. We've got two songs from the King. We got to celebrate the King. He's gone well over $1 billion for his biopic. It's not even worth mentioning numbers anymore. He is the King. Right, two of his songs from the same album. You get to choose. What do you prefer? Burn This Disco Out, which is song A. Stay.

0: I'm bringing to you the best of the disco era, featuring the King. Both songs from Off the Wall. Do you want song A or song B? Let me know.
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15: 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I'm going to take it on memory lane. It was a clear whitewash. Even though both songs from the same successful album that launched the debut of Michael Jackson, it is this song that got 100% of your vote.

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9: Right, double whammy on the M1 southbound direction between junctions 19 and 18. We've got 30-minute delays. This is heavy filtering following an earlier incident. Also on the M1 southbound between junctions 8 and 9, we've got heavy stop-start congestion building through active roadwork restrictions, causing 22-minute delays.
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0: It's the king of La La La. Kumaro Sano, of course, today's classic hit of the hour. It's gone 12:42, as promised, crossing live.
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0: And we're crossing live to Shabs once again at Opus Foods in Birmingham.
2: That's right, AJ. We're coming to you live from Opus Foods in Birmingham. Like I said, it is the last weekend of Dawat's big rice weekend. And they put in a lot of heart and soul in organizing these across the country, up and down the country over the last month, because, of course, they want people to come and taste what Dawat is all about, why it is the superior choice, is the first choice for so many people. Shah Rukh Khan fronting the campaign helps, because you've got Shah Rukh Khan cutouts. People have seen the ads. And there are some fantastic deals also being given out whilst stocks last on these big rice weekends. For instance, Dawat extra long 10 kg bag, which is normally $17.99, is down to $14.99 today. And the blue bag that everyone knows, Dawat Basmati blue bag 10 kg, down from $16.99 to $13.99. There's always live tasting when we do these events, which means you can come and taste a little bit of the veg biryani, which is being cooked fresh. And just to let people know, we're actually at the entrance to the car park. So the car park's already filled up, which means the place is filling up. Opus Foods is absolutely jam-packed with families doing their grocery shopping this weekend. And if you are coming through the main entrance, then please do come to the car park entrance as well. That's where we've set up. You can't miss it. The van, we're here. The deals are here. We are waiting to say hello. And of course, so many people enjoying their biryani this morning.
0: Awesome stuff indeed. All right, Shabs, we'll talk to you later.
2: Chat soon.
0: Enjoy.
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6: All right, the time is 12:51, 9 away from 1 PM. Which means it's almost time for me to head out of here. So, today's thought of the day. It's more for leadership. You know, if you're in one of those roles. To become truly great, one has to stand with people, not above them. So basically, you got to be one of them, one of us. We're all in this together. That kind of motto. That's a thought for today, especially if you are big on goals and like to achieve things. That's a massive hint for you on the approach. That's my bit for today. Thank you ever so much. As always, I have no idea where the time goes. I just know that it's always a jam-packed show and it always just whizzes by. It never feels like work because we're all having fun, aren't we? So I'm back again tomorrow for the Sunday dose of brunch. The hours are whiz by. It's the AJ out of here to enjoy some of that beautiful sunshine. Sanj will join you after 1 PM. I will chat to you then. Adios.

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1: Dhanush said, many people find their calling very early in their lives. 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I belong to the latter category.
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11: From the Sky News Centre at 1. The Football Association has joined European football's governing body in revealing its lost confidence in Gianni Infantino. That's despite the FIFA president's decision to scrap plans to sell off a stake in the World Cup. Lots of reactions coming in on this story, including this from the Prime Minister.
12: What's your response to the FIFA climb down, Prime Minister?
13: Well, it's the right decision.
11: UEFA says it was a shabby, backroom, opaque deal that was anything but transparent. It launched a review to find out who came up with it. TV presenter Shane Ritchie has been charged with drink driving. The EastEnders actor is due to appear before magistrates next month. A 16-year-old has died after a collision between a scrambler bike and a lorry in County Tyrone. Connor Maggie Campbell was taken to hospital but died from his injuries. The crash happened in Coal Island on Thursday. Labour's newly elected Greater Manchester Mayor says she can't wait to get to work on Monday. Bev Craig beat Reform UK's Sean Astley in the second round to win the race to succeed Andy Burnham. She's called for an end to divisive politics that pits neighbour against neighbour. And she's been out celebrating with supporters this morning in Manchester, saying what makes the area so special is that people get their history.
14: We know where we've come from. That it doesn't matter how hard life gets. We know we roll our sleeves up, we muck in, we work together, and we can build something better.
11: Spain says things are returning to normal after around 60,000 migrants crossed into the Spanish territory of Ceuta in a single day. Most have now returned to Morocco, but at least 86 people are believed to have died trying to make the crossing. And former TOWI star Gemma Collins has thanked fans and friends for their support following the death of her mother. She was suffering from pneumonia. That's the latest. I'm Faye De Silva.
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15: Right, weather-wise, Scotland and northwestern England will be rather cloudy with scattered showers. The remainder of the UK will be dry and sunny. London 25 degrees, Bolton 18.
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15: Hey, good afternoon. Just gone past 1 o'clock. Big thanks to AJ. Back here tomorrow morning at 10. In the meantime, Sanjay Sanj, I'll take you all the way to 4. Hey, let's go.

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0: And how have you been coping with the fourth heat wave of the year? Is there more in store? We don't know. It was showing it's going to rain on Monday, but not anymore. Keeps being pushed forward. Could do with some though, don't freshen it all up.
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0: Okay, time now for a bit of listener's choice. Got two songs, only one will play the one with the most votes. Option A.

0: is A again. And B. Right, get your votes in. 07925-700-272. 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
2: 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The Manchester Mega Mela is back on Saturday 1st and Sunday 2nd of August at Platfields Park, Rusholme, Manchester from 12 noon till 9 p.m. on both days, featuring performances by B2, Apna Sangeet, Summer Blake, Ramit Sandhu, Lemba Husseinpuri, Circus Raj, Rajasthan Brass Band, Zahir Abbas Kawal and Party, Hobajan Dalwar, Roach Killer, and many more artists. 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

0: weekend with Shubnam. Hey, Shubs.
1: That's right, Sanj. Another weekend, another event. This time round, we are in Birmingham. And you know what? This location, Opus Foods, is just off a roundabout, a busy roundabout with a parade of shops, which is just the way we like it. Of course, it's a Saturday. The weather here is absolutely beautiful. I think about 23 degrees. We are opposite, I've been told, an iconic restaurant here in Birmingham, My Kabul Restaurant. And this, of course, is Dawat's Big Rice Weekend. This is the last of the road shows, if you may call it, last of the road shows that we've done all summer long up and down the country, mainly to highlight the fact that Dawat is something that you'd like to cook with. Please don't take our word for it. Come down to Opus Foods if this is where you do your shopping. They've got a car park in the front. They've got a car park around the back. We are set up in the car park around the back because that's the bigger entrance to the store, and that's where they're cooking fresh veg biryani using Dawat, and there are some amazing offers to be had on the day. Now, I was highlighting this last weekend as well, and I'm going to repeat. If you want to be a part of the competition, then you really have to hurry because it ends on the 6th of August. Dawat's big holiday giveaway this year, a £2,000 holiday, that's what you can win, and indeed restaurant vouchers, full T's and C's on their website. Log on to winwithdawat.com. We've already seen Sunrise fans who've been here shopping with their families. They've come and said hello to me. They've had their little veg biryani and loved it. If you are listening to Sanj right now and you're in Birmingham, anywhere close to Opus Foods, please come down and say hello.
0: Okay, that's right. Then Shubnam there at Opus Foods. We'll chat to you in a bit, okay?
1: Chat soon.
0: Cool. Okay, so Opus Foods, Warwick Road, Birmingham, Dawat's Big Rice Weekend. Okay, right. So all the results are in for listeners' choice. Now, this was option A and B. And the winner?
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0: So there you go, champion for this hour on Listener's Choice. We'll do another one later on. 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
0: This is On Its Way next. And then the classic hit of the hour, Going Back in Time with On Their Way.
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1: Okay, we've got the M1 southbound, junction 19 to junction 18. Delays of about 30 minutes due to heavy traffic. Staying with the M1 southbound, junction 9 to junction 8. You've got delays of about 22 minutes with slow-moving traffic. And on the M25, junction 25 to 26, there's a broken-down vehicle, 20-minute delay.
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0: And back in time we go with that one. Classic Kids of the Hour. Love your oldies. We'll do one later on in the next hour here on Sunrise.
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0: Okay, now we're heading over to Opus Foods in Warwick Road in Birmingham. It's Darwa's Big Rice Weekend with Shabnam. Hey, Shabs.
2: Hey, Sanj, the summer is pretty suhana in Birmingham as well. Let me just tell you what a beautiful song you just played. Of course, Sunrise Radio partnering with Dawat, our friends. We're doing this Big Rice Weekend. This is weekend number 4, and this time round we are at Opus Foods here in Birmingham. Nice and busy, that's what we like to see. People coming and tasting the veg biryani that is being cooked here, so the fragrance is wafting through the car park. We are set up in the car park that is at the rear of the store, by the way. There's a car park in front as well. Busy and buzzing, as you would imagine, on a Saturday. Dawat, of course, is trying to impress people in every city where we do one of these roadshows, trying to tell people, look, come and taste and decide for yourself whether or not you'd like to cook with this. Now, it's also another reason why we've been doing these outdoor broadcasts this season, is to highlight the competition. 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You haven't got long, only until the 6th of August. I've been here since midday. It's always good to see our listeners. Always good to see families shopping together, making time for each other. Even when little kids running around here, they want to go and play cricket, they want to go and play football, but their mums and dads are saying, no, you must come and shop with us first. It's a familiar scene, I can tell you that. Sanj, we'll chat again in the next hour.
0: Great. Okay, chatting a bit, right? So there is our very own Shabs, Opus Foods, Warwick Road, Birmingham, Darwat's Big Rice Weekend.
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1: And what does the time say? 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
9: The Dhanush said, many people find their calling very early in their lives. These are the kind of people we read about in school books and newspapers. There are some who don't have a clue of what they want to do in their lives. I belong to the latter category.
0: On AM in London and nationwide on DAB, this is Sunrise News.
10: From the Sky News Centre at 2, the FA say they support UEFA's decision to declare a loss of confidence and trust in FIFA president Gianni Infantino. European football's governing body have called his attempts to sell stakes in a World Cup company to private investors a shabby backroom deal. Infantino has now dropped the proposals. Former FA chief executive Mark Palios says he'd back a change of leadership.
11: I think this should be a watershed moment, and that's certainly what I would hope it would be. But it depends on, you know, getting a candidate in, as I say, who will genuinely institute a root and branch look at the structure of the organisation.
10: Sioto's local government says 86 people have now died following a sudden influx of Moroccan migrants to the Spanish territory. Fernando Grande Marlaska Gomez blames a surge of crossings on mafias, human traffickers and others taking advantage of vulnerable people. Greater Manchester's new mayor has received a glowing endorsement from the Prime Minister. Andy Burnham was in the role himself before returning to Westminster and says he couldn't be happier to see fellow Labour member Bev Craig elected. Speaking in the city centre earlier, the PM said he couldn't think of anyone better to take the region forward.
12: Building out the MBAC, technical education, life chances for all kids growing up here, bringing rail into the B network, all of these things now become possible, and you are the right person to lead this great city region forward.
10: A crash between a lorry and a car in Perthshire has left a 46-year-old man dead. Police Scotland are appealing for witnesses after the collision on the A9 near Dunkeld yesterday morning. Russian strikes have killed at least 9 people in Kyiv overnight. A further 28 were injured in the attack on Ukraine's capital. And in sport, Northern Ireland's Michaela Walsh just missed out on gold in the boxing at the Commonwealth Games. She picked up a silver in the featherweight class, losing out to India's world number one, Jasmine Lomboria. That's the latest. I'm Stevie Shillinglaw.
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14: The weather update with Amara. 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
13: Okay, weather-wise, Scotland and north-western England will be rather cloudy with scattered showers. The remainder of the UK will be dry and sunny. London, 25 degrees. Glasgow, 17.
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13: And here we go, second hour of the show. What does that mean? 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

0: There you go. A couple of mixes and mashups from yours truly. 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Same place, same time. 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Well, I'm going to be heading over to Opus Foods now at Warwick Road in Birmingham. It's Darwa's Big Rice Weekend with our very own Shabnam.
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0: Right. Hi, Shabs. How are you? All right?
2: Hi, Sanj. I'm good. This is the last day of our live broadcast for Dawat from Opus Foods in Birmingham. But just to let our listeners know that the rice tasting and these fantastic events are on tomorrow at Opus Foods as well, until stocks last, of course. Like I said, we did a roadshow this month. It's been absolutely fabulous. It's always good to see people, always good to see how much they are enjoying, not just shopping at Opus Foods, but availing big discounts. And you know what? When people are buying these 10 kg bags of rice, we're giving them a free tote bag as well. So you can come and pick up these little freebies. You've got Shah Rukh Khan fridge magnets. You've got rice measuring spoons. You've got a beautiful blue Dawat tote bag. All of this being given away. And of course, there's a live tasting happening as well. They've made a delicious veg biryani, which is something you can sample before you buy. I'm highlighting the fact again that the green Dawat bag, which is the extra long basmati, one of their best sellers, a 10 kg bag, which is normally sold for $17.99, down to $14.99 today. That's a saving of £3. And it's exactly the same for the iconic blue bag as well, which is Dawat original basmati rice, a 10 kg bag, normally sold for $16.99, now being sold for $13.99. Don't forget, head over to winwithdawat.com if you want to be a part of this fantastic holiday giveaway. Mr. Shah Rukh Khan's cutout here has all the details on it. I'm reading from it. Just to let you know that you can scan the QR code for details, or indeed head over to the website, which is winwithdawat.com. Chat with you soon again, Sanj.
0: Okay, take care. Chat in a bit. Right, so there it is, our very own Shabnam there, Opus Foods, Warwick Road, Birmingham, and it's Dawat's Big Rice Weekend. Now, I've got public choice for you. Listener's choice. Two songs, only one will play, the one with the most votes. Option A. And B. So which one do you fancy? A? Or B? Right, get your votes in. 07925 700.

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0: champion for this hour on Listener's Choice. 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

0: Right, I'm going to head over now to Opus Foods in Warwick Road, Birmingham. Darwin's Big Rice Weekend with our very own Shabnam. Hey, Shabs.
1: Hey, Sanj. That's right. We are going to be wrapping up the live broadcast from Opus Foods in Birmingham, which is getting busy again. It was busy when I started at midday. Then it was quiet for a bit and getting busy again. Of course, the guys from Dawat are going to be here tomorrow as well, between 9 and 5. So if you want to avail some fantastic offers, if you want to come and sample some veg biryani, which is being cooked fresh, you can't miss the huge Dawat van with Shah Rukh Khan painted on the side. And of course, they've got a little canopy here as well. They've got freebies to give away. There are little games that are being played here, and it's absolutely lovely. The perfect place for families to come and shop and enjoy themselves. Just a sweet reminder that Dawat's big holiday giveaway in 2026 is where you have the chance to win a £2,000 holiday, or indeed one of 100 food vouchers, restaurant vouchers. Full T's and C's, full details available for you at winwithdawat.com, or you could scan the QR code. Shabnam Sahi, well, wrapping up this live broadcast, I suppose, and it's been amazing. I'd like to say a big thank you to those. Many of you said that you came down to shop at this time only because you were listening to Sanj's show and you knew that I'd be here. Thank you so much. The event continues here until 5 p.m. and the guys from Dawat will be here tomorrow once again at Opus Foods between 9 and 5. Back to you now, Sanj.
0: Well, there is. That's a star appeal you have, okay?
1: Indeed. I don't know if it's me or Shah Rukh Khan cut out. I think that's more
0: likely. No. It's you. Definitely you. Okay. All right. Enjoy your weekend.
1: Bye-bye.
0: All right. Bye. Okay, so there it is, our very own Shabnam there, Opus Foods, Warwick Road, Birmingham, Darwat's Big Rice Weekend.
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0: Okay, what's going on? We've got the M1 southbound, junction 19 to junction 18. Heavy traffic there, delays of 30 minutes. M1 northbound, junction 11A to junction 12, delays of 25 minutes. And M25, junction 25 to 26, broken down vehicle, delays 20 minutes.
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0: And back in time we go, classic of the hour, back to the 70s with that one. Well, just to let you know, childhood vaccinations give children the best protection, preventing over 5,000 deaths each year in England, okay? So infections can cause serious illnesses, hospitalisation and lifelong disabilities. You've got infections like measles, whooping cough spread easily in our community. So if your child isn't vaccinated, they're not protected. So all childhood vaccinations offered by the NHS have been used in millions of children worldwide and have an excellent safety record. So to give your child the best protection, vaccinations must be given on time. If your child has missed a vaccination, all you need to do is contact your GP to catch up, or you can check the Red Book and all information will be there. Further info though, visit nhs.uk/childhood vaccinations. That's nhs.uk/childhood vaccinations.
1: 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Next.
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5: Dhanush said, "Many people find their calling very early in their lives. 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There are some who don't have a clue of what they want to do in their lives. I belong to the latter category."
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9: From the Sky News Centre at 3, the Football Association has joined European football's governing body in revealing it's lost confidence in Gianni Infantino. That's despite the FIFA president's decision to scrap plans to sell off a stake in the World Cup. Lots of reaction coming in on this story, including from the Prime Minister.
10: What's your response to the FIFA climb down, Prime Minister?
11: Well, it's the right decision.
9: UEFA says it was a shabby, backroom, opaque deal that was anything but transparent. It launched a review to find out who came up with it. Meanwhile, Andy Burnham says he couldn't be happier to see Bev Craig take his old job as mayor of Greater Manchester. The election was called after Mr. Burnham won the Makerfield by-election, sealing his return to Downing Street. She fell just short of the 50% needed in the first round, but easily beat the Reform UK candidate after a second. Spain says normality is returning after 60,000 migrants crossed into its territory of Ceuta in just 24 hours. They've since returned to Morocco. But the enclave's local government claims at least 86 people have died making the crossing, with multiple bodies recovered from the water. Spanish Interior Minister Fernando Grande Marlaska Gomez is speaking here through a translator.
12: We have to work together with countries of origin and transit so we can make it possible for people to live in their own countries. We have to fight against trafficking mafias. We have to use all efforts as we have been doing for years.
9: Police Scotland are continuing to appeal for witnesses after a man was killed in a crash in Perthshire. The 46-year-old died following a collision on the A9 near Dunkeld yesterday morning. Now to sport, and Joe Root says he's ready to lead England's test cricket team again. The returning skipper is back in the job, where he'll eventually work alongside new coach Stephen Fleming. And EastEnders star Shane Ritchie has been charged with drink driving. Essex police say the 62-year-old actor is due in court next month. That was after he was arrested in Harlow on Wednesday night. That's the latest. I'm Stevie Shillinglaw.
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7: The weather update with Amara. 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
13: Okay, weather-wise, Scotland and north-western England will be rather cloudy with scattered showers. The remainder of the UK will be dry and sunny. London, 25 degrees. Cambridge, also 25.
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1: Okay, we got the M4 westbound, junction 19 to junction 20. There's an incident there with two lanes closed following a broken down coach. Delays of 60 minutes. M1 southbound, junction 19 to 18. Tailbacks there for 30 minutes. And on the M6, you've got southbound, junction 28 to 27. Delays of 25 minutes.
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0: And back in time with that one. Classic of the hour. Back to late 70s. And coming up at 4 o'clock, things change here. It's going to be the Bhangra Showdown with our very own Amit Chana. All happening here between 4 and 7.
1: 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Thinking of travel? 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Call 0208 574 8410. The UK's biggest Asian mix continues.
0: And on its way, here on Sunrise.
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3: Tonight on BBC Two, Superman the movie at 5:40 p.m. Before his planet is destroyed, Jor-El sends his infant son to Earth. Raised by kindly farmers, a young Clark Kent discovers the source of his superhuman powers and moves to Metropolis to fight evil. Over on Channel 4, Hitler's Games, Berlin, 1936 in colour at 8 p.m. The story in colour of how Hitler turned the 1936 Berlin Olympics into 16 days of Nazi propaganda and how the American sprinter Jesse Owens defied him. And from our sponsor Sony TV, India's Best Dancer at 9:30 p.m. From breathtaking routines to high-energy Bollywood acts, dancers such as Vivek, Pranay, Dipali, Pratiksha and Ruturaj have set the bar high. Judges Karishma, Javed, Terence and Geeta have nothing but praise for their passion, skills and dedication. Don't miss India's Best Dancer tonight, only on Sony TV.
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1: Okay, so what's the time saying? It is 3:51 this Saturday afternoon. And time for me to say goodbye. We do have Amit Chandra next. It's the Bhangra Showdown. 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Enjoy your evening as well. And I'll catch you tomorrow.

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1: 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Am I sounding rough?
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0: The Manchester Mega Mela is back on Saturday 1st and Sunday 2nd of August at Platfields Park, Rusholme, Manchester, from 12 noon till 9 p.m. on both days, featuring performances by B2, Apna Sangeet, Summer Blake, Ramit Sandhu, Lemba Husseinpuri, Circus Raj, Rajasthan Brass Band, Zahir Abbas, Kawal and Party, Hobajan Dalwar, Roach Killer, and many more artists. 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
8: Dhanush said, many people find their calling very early in their lives. These are the kind of people we read about in school books and newspapers. There are some who don't have a clue of what they want to do in their lives. I belong to the latter category.
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9: From the Sky News Centre at 4. The FA say they support UEFA's decision to declare a loss of confidence and trust in FIFA president Gianni Infantino. European football's governing body have called his attempts to sell stakes in a World Cup company to private investors a shabby backroom deal. Infantino's now dropped the proposal, and former FA chief executive Mark Palios says he'd back a change of leadership.
10: I think this should be a watershed moment, and that's certainly what I would hope it would be. But it depends on, you know, getting a candidate in, as I say, who will genuinely institute a root and branch look at the structure of the organisation.
9: Spain says they plan to install a 500-metre barrier on the border of its North African enclave Ceuta. It's after 60,000 migrants crossed into its territory from Morocco in just 24 hours. At least 86 people have died, some drowning, others in a stampede. EU leaders have called for a unified response to mass crossings. Dr. Omar Schatz is from a legal hub which challenges EU migration policies.
11: Every person has a right to leave any country for any reason, and every person has a right to enter in any country for the purpose of seeking asylum. And once they are there in Ceuta, you have to provide them the food and the water. And there is also a duty to investigate what happened to people who drowned.
9: Andy Burnham says he couldn't be happier to see Bev Craig take his old job as mayor of Greater Manchester. The election was called after Mr. Burnham won the Makerfield by-election. A manhunt is underway to find a man who escaped from police custody after arriving at Liverpool Magistrates Court this morning. Stephen Grizzard made off on foot shortly after 10 a.m. An 18-year-old man has been arrested following reports of an explosion in Ipswich town centre. Officers were called to a block of flats on Princes Street shortly before 9 p.m. last night. And Gemma Collins has thanked fans for their support following the death of her mother, who had pneumonia. The former TOWIE star says, "People have held me up with kindness as she grieves." That's the latest. I'm Stevie Shillinglaw.
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1: Taking a look at the flights coming into Heathrow over the next hour or so, and there's currently no cancellations or delays. I can tell you that the Virgin Atlantic flight VS301 that was due at 4:15 from Delhi has already landed into Terminal 3. If you're travelling out of the country or expecting an arrival, please be sure to check the status of the flight with the airline directly.
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13: The weather update with Amara. Whatever the weather, bring warmth to the table with fragrant basmati rice and comforting heat and eat meals. 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
1: Taking a look at the weather for the rest of this afternoon in Scotland and northwestern England will be rather cloudy with scattered showers. The remainder of the UK largely dry and sunny spells and cloudy intervals, mostly a mixture of sunshine and cloud. I can tell you that here in London it's 23 degrees with highs of 25 to come. 18 in Bolton right now, lots of sunshine there. Glasgow under some rain clouds until about 7 p.m. 17 degrees there, and in Cambridge right now 24 degrees and a mixture of sun and cloud.
13: The weather update with Amara. Come rain or shine, add a burst of flavour to every meal with crisp poppadoms, vibrant pickles and sweet mango chutney. 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
1: 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It's Pinch Punch, it's the first of the month, it's the 1st of August, and it's time for the Bhangra Showdown.

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0: Legendary status. Cannot wait for Mr. Hansraj Hans. So regal, his initials are HRH. For him to hit UK shores in October, two big shows back to back. An extra show added because the one at the Beck is fully sold out. 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
0: Something old and something new, but evergreen, whether it's old or not. Hansraj Hans with Dil Chori Sadda Ho Gaya. We kicked off this show and this hour with the big, big release from that Jussie Siddhu EP, Everything Changes But You, teaming up with PBN on that one, with Bangladesh taking the social media networks by storm and all the live events that he is doing as well this summer. Right then, it is 13 minutes past four this Saturday afternoon. It's the 1st of August. And as Pravin and Crawley has said, too late, it's gone past 12 o'clock. My daughter said the same thing to me. I did pinch punch first of the month to around about 2 o'clock. And she said, oh, it doesn't matter, it's bad luck now because it's after 12. And I said, well, as long as it's not my bad luck, I don't mind. So thank you very much, Pravin. Jasmine says that she's on the way to the Godwara and she's tuned in. Her favourite song, of course. Every song is Jasmine's favourite song. And if you would like to get in touch, 07925 700 272. I have got a music pack show for you, as always, this week and every week, with lots of brand new music. I have got a collaboration between Jazzy B and Janni Nathan yet again, but this time produced by Canada's very own Intense. I'm looking forward to playing that this hour. I've got a brand new single from what is known as a new artist. O Thummy has been around in the music scene for so many years. He's written songs for big, big artists and big, big albums, but he has never released his own song, and he's been teasing about it for a very, very long time, and finally he's dropped his debut single called PJD. Put the jar that, obviously. And I'll be playing that, I think, in the second hour of the show. A new one from Ami Virk, a new one from a track that has gone virally sensation. Now, I did not know this guy was a singer. I actually follow his wife, Anamika, that I'm sure many of you do as well. She's big on kind of content creation, a bit of a social media star out in Canada and globally as well. She even got invited up onto the stage to Diljit's concert recently. But she is married to a guy called Vardy, who is a singer. I had no idea. Harpscore, a dear friend of mine, who is also playing Davy Godmother in my production of Cinderella that I've directed for Rifko. She has recently been on holiday and she put it on her socials. And I'm like, what's this? She goes, it's nuts. I haven't been able to go a day without hearing this song. I'll be playing you that. It's called, what is it called? I forgot what it's called. That's really bad. It's got something to do with tea, though. I'll play it for you later on in the show.
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0: Coming up, it's Listener's Choice for the first hour. Both tracks are PMC or Punjabi MC. Track A is Main Ho Gaya Sharabi. If you'd like to hear this, send me the letter A, or also Punjabi MC with Morni Banke Kithe Chaliye. If you'd like to hear this, send me the letter B to 07925 700 272. So a little reminder, A is Main Ho Gaya Sharabi. You want to hear this, send me the letter B, or track, letter A that was, or you can send me the letter B for Morni Banke by Punjabi MC. Get your votes in, A or B, to 07925 700 272.
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0: presents the icon and living legend Sonu Nigam live in concert. The Revolution Tour comes to London on the 23rd of August at the OVO Arena, Wembley. 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
6: And the time now brought to you by Bright Sun Travel is 22 minutes past four. Talking about travelling, I will tell you a little bit later on about a fantastic way that you can book an amazing cruise that I'm sure you've heard already, but I'm just going to give you a little reminder because the summer really has only just started with it being the 1st of August. But more importantly right now, it is the weekend, which means India's Best Dancer has already kicked off on Sony TV with a spectacular showcase of world-class talent. 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Dancers like Vivek, Pranay, Dipali, Pratiksha and Rutu Raj have set the bar already and proving it difficult to make choices and decisions for our judges Karishma, Javed, Terence and Geeta. Now don't miss India's Best Dancer tonight at 9:30 p.m. only on Sony TV, which of course is available on Sky Channel 703, Virgin 805 and EETV 390. Time now to go over to the votes. We've got Oh my gosh, they are all B's, which has surprised me. But we were going to go with what you voted for, and it's Punjabi MC's Morni.
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0: And today, gold is trading at £96.48 per gram. Now, the first of my fresh off the dove tracks for this show and of this hour. It is a collaboration that seems to be on the regular now. I'm not quite sure what the deal is here, but Janni Natha and Inderpal Moga have teamed up once again with Jazzy B, this time bringing in the production power of Intense on a track called She Knows. I caught a little clip of this on my socials the other day and I was like, I didn't even expect this song, let alone know that it was coming. But it seems like a collaboration of many in terms of the three of them, Jazzy, Inderpal Moga and Janni Natha. But as I said, this time they have brought in the production prowess of Canada's very own Intense. It's a big track. I love it. I hope you do too. This is your fresh off the dove track for the hour and your hit of the hour.
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0: What are you thinking? Brand new from Jazzy B and Nathan Morgan together alongside Intense. I have to say, it's quite nice and refreshing. Not that I don't like anything else. I love Intense's production. It's so good to hear him make a track that is closer to that kind of bungle up and jubby sound that we like. And he does brilliantly when he makes those kind of trippy hip-hop tracks for Diljit, and he's even done it for Jesse Sidhu and many other artists. But also sampling, if my memory doesn't fail me, an old Sukhbir song at the beginning and used all the way through it. Wow.
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2: Next.
0: Coming up next, Raj Haya alongside Desi Frenzy. One of those big door tracks as well. Giovanni on Sunrise in just a few minutes.
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11: A cheeky look at the roads and motorways up and down the country, starting on the M4 westbound at Junction 19, which is Bristol, and Junction 20, Almondsbury M5. Two lanes closed there due to a broken down coach with 5 mile tailbacks. There's over 60 minutes of delays there. On the M1 southbound between Junction 19 Rugby and Junction 18 Crick, active carriageway restrictions with traffic filtering with 30 minutes of delays there. And on the M6 southbound at Junction 28 Leyland and Junction 27, there's residual congestion and slow moving traffic, 25 minutes of delays there.
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0: What's on TV tonight? 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
1: Tonight on BBC Two, Superman the movie at 5:40 p.m. Before his planet is destroyed, Jor-El sends his infant son to Earth. Raised by kindly farmers, a young Clark Kent discovers the source of his superhuman powers and moves to Metropolis to fight evil. Over on Channel 4, Hitler's Games, Berlin, 1936 in colour at 8 p.m. The story in colour of how Hitler turned the 1936 Berlin Olympics into 16 days of Nazi propaganda and how the American sprinter Jesse Owens defied him. And from our sponsor Sony TV, India's best dancer at 9:30 p.m. From breathtaking routines to high-energy Bollywood acts, dancers such as Vivek, Pranay, Dipali, Pratiksha and Ruturaj have set the bar high. Judges Karishma, Javed, Terence and Geeta have nothing but praise for their passion, skills and dedication. Don't miss India's best dancer tonight, only on Sony TV.
0: 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Love, laughter and a little family chaos. This is a show that you will instantly relate to. 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Starts tomorrow 9 p.m. on Sony TV.
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13: 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Karan Aujla and Icky taking us up to the news and sport headlines at 5. I can't believe how fast this first hour has gone. Thank you very much for those of you getting involved. If you'd like to jump on your WhatsApp and send me a message of anything, dedication, celebration, whatever it might be, do

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2: Dhanush said, many people find their calling very early in their lives. 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
12: From the Sky News Centre at 5. The FIFA president backtracked overnight on plans to sell a stake in the World Cup after it was widely criticised. European football's governing body, UEFA, says it has lost confidence in Gianni Infantino. Adi Barnam says he's spoken to Spain's prime minister and offered assistance after around 60,000 migrants crossed a border into Ceuta in North Africa. Spain has announced plans to install a new sea barrier to protect the territory. At least 86 people died, while most have returned to Morocco. EU leaders have called for a unified response to mass crossings. Juan Jesus Vivas is the mayor president of Ceuta.
13: We must increase confidence in the future of our city. We must use all necessary resources to ensure that what we have experienced for the second time is not repeated. It is vital to ensure that the border here, bearing in mind infrastructure, staff and laws, have the correct resources.
12: Labour's newly elected Greater Manchester mayor says she can't wait to get to work on Monday. Bev Craig beat Reform UK's Sian Astley in the second round to win the race to succeed Andy Burnham. She's called for an end to divisive politics that pits neighbour against neighbour. And she's been out celebrating with supporters this morning in Manchester, saying what makes the area so special is that people get their history.
14: We know where we've come from, and we have a sense of pride that it doesn't matter how hard life gets. We know we roll our sleeves up, we muck in, we work together, and we can build something better.
12: A 16-year-old has died after a collision between a scrambler bike and a lorry in County Tyrone. The crash happened in Coal Island on Thursday evening. Mountaineer Nimral Purja has died in an avalanche while leading an expedition in Pakistan. The former British Army and Royal Marines soldier was climbing Broad Peak, the world's 12th highest mountain. And Northern Ireland's John McConnell says the decision to turn down Love Island to go to the Commonwealth Games has paid off. The light middleweight boxer took gold in Glasgow, beating Orlando Holly Sotomi of Wales. That's the latest. I'm Stevie Shillinglaw.
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15: All right, then, another quick look at the road. Oh, no, not the roads, the airwaves, in fact. The flight's coming into Heathrow over the next hour, and I can tell you that there's currently no delays or cancellations. A whole load of flights have landed ahead of schedule, though. The BA631 from Athens that was due at 5:25 has already landed into Terminal 5. And I can tell you the Korean Air flight from Seoul, KE907, that was due at 5:20, has landed into Heathrow at T4. If you're travelling out of the country or expecting an arrival, please be sure to check the status of the flight with the airline directly.
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15: Take a look at the rest of this afternoon then. Most of the UK will be largely dry and sunny with cloudy intervals. Parts of Scotland and northwestern England will be cloudy with scattered showers. Edinburgh right now, 17 degrees with a mixture of sunshine and cloud. Lows of 9 though tonight. Belfast, 19 right now with some cloud. Manchester right now, again, bright sunshine at 19 degrees. Much cooler today in most places across the UK. 22 degrees in Hull and in London, 25 with a mixture of cloud and sunshine. The cloud will disappear around about 8 o'clock before it sets.
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15: So just because the temperature may have dropped a few degrees or so, it doesn't mean that we could stop giving you the heat. We give it to you all the time here on Sunrise Radio from morning until night, 24 hours a day across the board. And I'm about to do it with two tracks back to back. 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

0: Turn it back to the end of the 90s, 1998, I believe. The album by Public Demand, the band B21. Din Ratni Me Sonie. Got it wrong again. Din Ratni Me Khair Teri Mangda. Sonie Baja Ni Maja Jane Baja.
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0: I feel like whenever I speak Punjabi on air now, I get sort of performance anxiety because I'm going to be judged and I fumble. I don't know why. I used to be able to just reel it off with ease. 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
0: And you are going to be so pleased. If you are a Nusrat Fateh Ali Khan Saab fan, then both of these tracks are both featuring his vocals and both produced by Bali Sagu off the album Magic Touch. Track A. This just takes me back to being in school, man. Listening to this album back to back. Bali Sagu changed the game by remixing Nusrat Fateh Ali Khan Saab. And on the same album, Sanu Rog Lona Valia. Gal Mukki Na Sajana Naal Meri, Rabba Teri Raat Mukk Gayi is track B. So one more time, A. Kinna Sona Tenu Rab Ne Banaya, Dil Kare Vekh Da Rawa is track A. If you want to hear this, similar letter A. Gal Mukki Na Sajana Naal Meri, Rabba Teri Raat Mukk Gayi is track B. Whichever one you want to hear, send me the letter A or B to 07925-700-272. Nusrat Fateh Ali Khan Saab with Bali Sagu off the album Magic Touch. You pick the track that plays next.
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5: 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It's the Bhangra Showdown on Sunrise Radio with me, Amit Sharna. A couple of you sending in messages going, please don't have performance anxiety about your Punjabi. It's actually quite fluent and decent. I don't know about fluent, but certainly decent. It is. I'm just out of practice. There's lots of people around me that I spend my day to day with that don't speak Punjabi. So therefore, it's kind of got a little bit rusty. And those that do speak Punjabi, I don't see enough of. And those that do speak Punjabi don't speak Punjabi to me. They speak to me in English. Now, having had that conversation, I've got to do this in Hindi. Ready?
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5: There you go. So like 3 languages in just the last, 6 minutes or so? Not bad, eh? Thank you very much to everyone that has voted for this hour. Everyone but everyone voted for A.
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0: That's taken me back to an amazing time in my life. Leaving school, putting the headphones on, heading towards the bus, listening to this album, Magic Touch, where Bally Sagoo changed the way in which we listened to Nusrat Fateh Ali Khan Saab. And what a great way it was.
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0: And the time now is exactly, give it 1, 2, 3 seconds. It is exactly 5:30 on a Saturday. Oh, well, evening now, because it's the halfway mark of the show. And at the beginning of the show, I promised you that I would introduce you to what is officially, release-wise, a brand new artist. But before I give you a bit of history on him, I want to tell you that the gold is trading at £96.48 per gram. Nearly forgot that. I mentioned his name. O'Dummy is his stage name. He has been around in the industry for quite some time. He hails from Derby, of course, home of some great artists and DJs as well. True School, we all know. JK, of course. AJD is a brilliant DJ and kind of a, I guess, remixer. Occasionally releases remixes as well, and a great radio presenter. And also the home to this artist, O'Dummy, that I'm going to introduce you to. Now, I say introduce you to because it is officially his first ever single, but he has been in the industry for quite some time as a writer and composer as well. And even on his Instagram, he has worked with the likes of True School, who I've mentioned already, Big Bird out in North America, Gerd Sidhu, G Sidhu, and even the girl band Girls Like You, most recently on Boy Bye. And like I said, he's been around for a bit. He's been known to write even for people like heavyweight producers like Dr. Zeus. But finally, after much cajoling and much encouragement from his social and music scene encouragement, he has finally released his first single. Now, this kid has got such an amazingly strong vocal, and not just any kind of vocal. He has got a pure folk traditional vocal that you probably has, you know, far and few between. But what's great about it is that he is from the UK in the East Midlands. Now, of course, we have a few vocalists that sound like that well as well. Of late, we've had Raj here. Of course, we've had JK with that vibe as well. But this kid has got something different. He's waited and waited and waited. He's nurtured his talent. He's nurtured his skill. He's watched, he's observed, he's worked with some of the greats, and now finally has dropped his own single. I've been following him on socials for quite some time now. I've been looking forward to this. His debut single, playing on Sunrise Radio right now for the first time, alongside H Nandra. This is O'Dummy with PJD, and it's your fresh off the Dava track for this hour.
3: 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O'Dummy. O'Dummy.
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1: 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PJD is the track, Putta Jatada, of course. And I look forward to more releases, more great songs, and more visibility, audibility, should I say, of that very powerful vocal. Keep your eyes out. Oh, dummy. Give me a thumbs up or a thumbs down if you're feeling that one.
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16: So starting off with a broken down vehicle causing single lane closures on the M6 northbound at junction 11 and 12. 25 minutes of delays there. A broken down vehicle blocking one lane on the M62 eastbound at junction 26 and 27. 20 minutes of delays there. And a fluid spillage is causing single lane closure on the M3 westbound between junctions 11, Winchester South and junction 12, Chandler's Ford. 18 minutes plus of delays there.
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1: Tonight on BBC Two, Superman the movie at 5:40 p.m. Before his planet is destroyed, Jor-El sends his infant son to Earth. Raised by kindly farmers, a young Clark Kent discovers the source of his superhuman powers and moves to Metropolis to fight evil. Over on Channel 4, Hitler's Games, Berlin, 1936 in colour at 8 p.m. The story in colour of how Hitler turned the 1936 Berlin Olympics into 16 days of Nazi propaganda and how the American sprinter Jesse Owens defied him. And from our sponsor Sony TV, India's Best Dancer at 9:30 p.m. From breathtaking routines to high-energy Bollywood acts, dancers such as Vivek, Pranay, Dipali, Pratiksha and Ruturaj have set the bar high. 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Don't miss India's Best Dancer tonight, only on Sony TV.
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3: Coming up and ending the hour, Japjit Sandhu alongside Just Music with Fair Mundia. This one will take us up to the news and sport headlines at 6. And then back on the other side for the final hour of the show. More new music to come. 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
5: 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This one's the last one for this hour, taking us into the next hour with some Just Music, Jug.

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0: The Manchester Mega Mela is back on Saturday 1st and Sunday 2nd of August at Platfields Park, Rusholme, Manchester, from 12 noon till 9 p.m. on both days, featuring performances by B2, Apna Sangeet, Summer Blake, Ramit Sandhu, Lemba Husseinpuri, Circus Raj, Rajasthan Brass Band, Zahir Abbas Kawal and Party, Hobajan Dalwar, Roach Killer, and many more artists. 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
1: Dhanush said, many people find their calling very early in their lives. These are the kind of people we read about in school books and newspapers. There are some who don't have a clue of what they want to do in their lives. I belong to the latter category.
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9: From the Sky News Centre at 6. European football's governing body says it has lost confidence in FIFA president Gianni Infantino following his failed bid to sell stakes in a World Cup company to private investors. UEFA's called it a shabby backroom deal. Infantino withdrew his proposal overnight following backlash from several confederations. And former FA chief executive Mark Palios says he should resign.
10: Do the decent thing. I think he clearly has lost credibility. And just in terms of, you know, if he did stand on the mandate of transparency, well, this is probably the most untransparent example I've seen.
9: The EU says it will hold an emergency meeting on Tuesday to discuss mass migrant crossings into the Spanish enclave of Ceuta. Around 60,000 people crossed into the territory from Morocco in just 24 hours. At least 86 people died, some drowning and others in a stampede. Reform UK's Home Affairs spokesman Zia Yusuf says borders need to be secured.
11: When 60,000 arrive in a single day, it captures headlines as a military response. North of 200,000 people have turned up on British beaches over the last 8 years. That is very much an invasion too, albeit just over a longer time frame. We've got to wake up and secure our border before it's too late.
9: Andy Burnham's told his successor as Greater Manchester Mayor to go further and do more after her by-election win. Labour candidate Bev Craig won to succeed Mr Burnham in the job. A manhunt continues to find a prisoner who escaped from police custody after arriving at Liverpool Magistrates Court this morning. Stephen Grizzard made off on foot down Red Cross Road just after 10 a.m. Police Scotland are continuing to appeal for witnesses after a man was killed in a crash in Perthshire. The 46-year-old died following a collision on the A9 near Dunkeld yesterday morning. And West Ham joint chair Vanessa Gold has agreed to sell her stake in the Premier League club to a consortium led by Amanda Staveley. She took over a 25.1% shareholding of the East Londoners following the death of her father David in 2023. That's the latest. I'm Stevie Shillinglaw.
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12: Taking a look at flights into Heathrow over the next hour or so, and I can tell you that there's no cancellations or delays to let you know about. Nearly all 50% of the flights that are due in the next 45 minutes have landed ahead of schedule. Let me just give you an update on... Where has it gone? It's just disappeared. I don't know where it went. Anyway, the good news is if you're travelling out of the country or expecting an arrival, please be sure to check the status of the flight with the airline directly.
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13: The weather update with Amara. 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
12: Looking ahead for tonight then, staying largely dry with lengthy clear spells across much of the UK. Scotland will stay cloudy with some showers at first. Later in the night, areas of cloud will move into far western areas. Like I said, staying dry generally. Edinburgh right now, 17 degrees. We'll get a little bit more sunshine before it sets. Lows of 9 overnight. Manchester lows of 9 also. Getting a bit chillier in the evening, which is kind of good because it helps to sleep. Hull 10 tonight and overnight in London, 14 degrees. And tomorrow looking like highs of 27 drops before it goes up again on Monday.
13: The Weather Update with Amara. 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
12: Anji, welcome to the final hour of this week's edition of the Bhangra Showdown. If you've been with me since 4 o'clock, thank you very much. If you're just joining me because you tuned in at 6 o'clock, then welcome along for the ride. Even if it is just for 50 plus minutes, it is the Bhangra Showdown and two tracks back to back. The UK's biggest Asian
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1: I love that song wholeheartedly. That is Blockbuster from the Coke Studio, Pakistan, featuring Farid Shafi, Omar Bhatt and Garvey Group as well. I play it loads on this show, sometimes probably too much. And I'm not sure if it gets played across the Sunrise Radio playlist here, but I do always look forward to playing it every couple of weeks. I hope you enjoyed that too. Right up next is Listener's Choice for the final time from me tonight.
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1: And both tracks are the mighty Malkeet Singh. Are you ready? Track A. Hi.

Track A is from the album Millennium Mixes, produced by Ravi Balmukit Singh and Naram G. Send me A if you want to hear that. Or track B from the same album, Millennium Mixes, Ravi Bal's refixed version of it back in 2000. Spung it up on a new G karda. If that's what you feel like doing, then send me the letter B. Don't hold back. No restrictions. No kissing. Straight in. Just send me the letter A or B. I'm going to give you a little reminder. A is Naram J from Millennium Mixes, Malkeet Singh and Ravi Bal. If you want to hear this, send me the letter A to 07925 700 272.

0: 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If you feel that way right now, then send me the letter B to 07925 700 272. 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
0: 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And the time now is 6:20 exactly. Before I move on, I want to just remind you that currently the listener's choice vote is at 50-50. It's an equal split between A and B. So I'm going to give you one more chance to vote. The first one, vote that comes in, either A or B will swing the vote. Here we go. A is Balkeet Singh Ravi Bal with Naram G, the Millennium Mixes version. If you want to hear Kudi Kadi Ke Kaalja, Lag EOA, send me the letter A to 07925 700 272 or Beke Kalab.

0: 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Right, let me just go over to the votes and see. Oh, now they've all come in. Could you play Teri Meri Prem Kahani? No, maybe afterwards Nads can do that. It's a Punjabi music show. Right, the first vote that came in was from Dina in Guildford, followed up by Lynn in Dudley. They both went for A, which means we're going to get Naram J as your listener's choice for the final time from me this evening.
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0: Seems like there's a whole load of fans for this track. Everyone else voted for A for the ones that came in the last second. Shame about that, because I would have chosen Bangra Pon Nuji Karda. So that shows you that it's not fixed and I'm not swinging it whichever way I want it to go. Because out of those two, I would have definitely have chosen B. So thank you very much for those that voted. This is Malkeet Singh, MBE, with Naram Jai.

0: off the album Millennium Mixes. 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That made me happy,
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0: And today, gold is trading at £96.48 per gram. Time now for your final Fresh Off the Dover track, though I am going to try and get another new release, preferably by the one and only Ami Virk, in just a little while. But your final Fresh Off the Dover track for this week comes from an artist called Vardy. Now, I have never heard of Vardy, though I do know him, or of him, I should say. Right at the beginning of the show, I told you that I follow a content creator over in Canada called Anamika Dub, I think, or DB or something. I forget her name. She has a beautiful partner that they both make this content together, but I had no idea that her partner Vardy was and is a singer. Now, my dear friend Harpscore, who I mentioned is playing Davy Godmother in this year's production of Surinderella that I have directed, which will be in Bradford this week, by the way, from Wednesday night right the way through to Saturday at St. George's Hall. So if you're from the local area, please do book some tickets at riffgotheatre.com and come and see us. I'll be there for the first couple of nights as well. But I digress. So Harpscore was in on a family holiday just this week gone, because the show Surinderella has got a week off this week. A lot of the cast have gone different ways to get some downtime before then touring until the end of October. And she posted a little thing about her holiday with this song in the background that I was called Body Tea. And I was like, I was intrigued. I was like, this track sounds banging. Clicked on it, clicked through to the artist and found this artist called Vardy, who is the husband of this female content creator called Anamika, that was recently invited up on stage by Diljit Dosanjh in one of his Canadian concerts as well, just to kind of give her flowers as well. And I was totally blown away. This track is so catchy. Even Harp said, she goes, I'm listening to it back to back all day, every day on my holiday right now. And I hope it has the same effect for you. The track is called Body Tea. It's by an artist called Vardy, who's teamed up with Josh Sidhu, who many of us will know if you're into kind of Punjabi music in the same way that I am. But it is a Fresh Off the Dover track for this hour. Let me know what you think with a thumbs up or a thumbs down. Are you feeling it or not feeling it? Let me know.
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1: 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Dina in Guildford says, I don't understand Punjabi words, but the vibe is good. There you go. The vibe is always good every Saturday on the Bhangra Showdown. Dina, thank you so much. Coming up after the break. 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Tu Chaidave. Again, another Senti summer vibe coming your way in just a couple of minutes.
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1: A final look at the roads and motorways from me then. The M1 southbound at junction 14 and 13, that's Milton Keynes in Woburn. There's a multi-vehicle collision there causing a police investigation. 35 minutes of delays there. The M6 northbound at junction 11 Cannock and 12 Penkridge, there's a broken down vehicle there blocking one lane with emergency recovery on scene. 25 minutes of delays there. And there's an incident on the M62 eastbound. There's a broken down vehicle causing single lane restrictions. M62 eastbound junction 26 and 27.
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0: 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Dulce Hidave. Really lovely video to this as well. 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
15: 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And the time now, 6:49. DJ Vix lifting the energy on his mix of Karan Aujla's Gabru.

0: Got an Angela with Gabru, the DJ Vix. DJ Vix always manages to absolutely smash these remixes, man. Whenever he pops up with one every couple of years, always, always makes it bigger than the original track. Good work, my brother, good work. Right, from one Gabru to another, I'm off to go and see the brand new Spider-Man film. Well, not right now, it's not till 10:20 tonight. It was the first availability I could get, so hopefully I'm still awake till then. But I'll tell you who will still keep you awake till then is Nads, who's up next between 7 and 10 to get your Saturday night started right here on Sunrise. Have a wonderful week ahead. I'll see you back here next Saturday at 4 p.m. for another instalment of the Bhangra Showdown.
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9: Dhanush said, many people find their calling very early in their lives. 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
11: From the Sky News Centre at 7. The Football Association has joined European football's governing body in revealing it's lost confidence in Gianni Infantino. That's despite the FIFA president's decision to scrap plans to sell off a stake in the World Cup. Lots of reactions still coming in on this story. This was the Prime Minister earlier.
12: What's your response to the FIFA climb-down, Prime Minister?
13: Well, it's the right decision.
11: UEFA says it was a shabby, backroom opaque deal that was anything but transparent. Staying with the Prime Minister, and he's dubbed his successor as Greater Manchester Mayor, the Queen of the North. Labour candidate Bev Craig won the largest by-election in British history, beating Reform UK Sian Astley in the second round. The Greens came third, while recently formed Restore Britain pushed the Conservatives into fifth place. She says she can't wait to get to work on Monday morning.
13: For me, the plan that I've got for Greater Manchester will be focused on our priorities, and any new money, power or control that we get goes on those priorities. Jobs for everyone, building the homes we can afford, and investing into vibrant town centres to make life better.
11: The EU says it will hold an emergency meeting on Tuesday to discuss mass migrant crossings into the Spanish enclave of Ceuta. Around 60,000 people crossed into the territory from Morocco in just 24 hours yesterday, prompting Spain to install a 500-metre sea barrier. At least 86 people are confirmed to have died. A 16-year-old has died after a collision between a scrambler bike and a lorry in County Tyrone. The crash happened in Cole Island on Thursday evening. Now to sport, and Neil Fahey has cemented his place in the history books with a seventh career Commonwealth gold medal. The paracyclist took the tandem sprint title alongside pilot Aaron Pope at the Velodrome in Glasgow earlier. He recovered from a crash in the decider against James Ball of Wales to become champion. And EastEnders star Shane Ritchie has been charged with drink driving. Essex police say the actor is due in court next month after he was arrested in Harlow on Wednesday night. That's the latest. I'm Stevie Shillinglaw.
14: Happy Saturday night. 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It's time to dance, go!

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0: Bonsoir very much, Amit. How you doing? Welcome to the big party. This is Nads on the UK's Biggest Asia Mix. Hope you've had a wonderful week and no doubt been enjoying the weather. I really don't mind this weather because everybody I've been speaking to, oh, it's too hot, it's too hot. It's absolutely perfect. Enjoy it whilst it's here because when it goes, we'll be complaining then. But there you go. For me, it's been a really wonderful week because it's been a case of catching up with all my friends and it's been back-to-back dinners. I have been involved in cooking as well and I really enjoyed it because for me, not only do I love stuffing my face, I do actually enjoy cooking as well. And it helps when you can cook. So yeah, it's been really, really nice. We had a bit of a Bollywood theme, so the food reflected that. So we are talking butter chicken, biryani, bindi dal, the whole works, and even freshly made kulfi, would you believe? And then yesterday's dinner was Italiano, and that was really awesome as well. It's lovely, lovely. It has been quite a productive week, actually, because I also had a track release yesterday. It's music predominantly with just a few words called Yaruhi. It's like a hypnotic Arabic dance kind of vibe. And yeah, it's all been going on, and I'm very, very happy that it's all kind of worked out nicely. And then to end the week to have your company, there you go. It's a win-win situation. Anyway, coming up, I've got the weird, the wonderful, and all the hottest tunes in between all that. Let me know what you're up to. Drop me a text on us for 925 700 272.
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0: Imagine a place where you can escape for a day. 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Tickets are free to everyone and include all the attractions. You've just imagined a day out at IKEA. IKEA, the wonderful everyday.
1: Coming up, a weirdo story about a weirdo marriage. I can't put it any other way. But first, Jeff the Luck from Cocktail 2. You're locked into Nads and the UK's biggest Asian is. Good evening.

0: I still haven't seen Cocktail 2 and I really do want to watch it. So hopefully at some point I will be able to watch it and let you know of my thoughts. Well, this is a really very, very strange story. It's about Amanda Liberty. Sounds very normal, right? A 35-year-old woman from Leeds. And she actually ended up changing her last name during a previous long-distance relationship with, I hear you say, the Statue of Liberty, before finding what she calls the light of her life, in its literal sense, actually. A 91-year-old chandelier named Lumière. And Liberty has since married Lumière in a full commitment ceremony, complete with matching wedding rings, saying the chandelier listens and communicates through energy in a way that connects with her far more genuinely than her ex-husband ever did. I really don't know what to say about that, but, you know, this is, I guess, what makes the world go round, isn't it? A variety of people. Yeah, moving swiftly on. Okay, childhood vaccinations give children the best protection, preventing over 5,000 deaths each year in England. Childhood infections can cause serious illness, hospitalisation and lifelong disabilities. Childhood infections like measles and whooping cough spread easily in our communities. If a child isn't vaccinated, they're not protected. All childhood vaccinations offered by the NHS have been use in millions of children worldwide and have an excellent safety record. 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If your child has missed a vaccination, contact a GP to catch up. And your child's vaccines up to date? Check their red book or contact your GP practice. 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
4: 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You're locked into Nads and the UK's biggest Asia Mix. 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

0: Here's a random Bollywood fact, and this is coming from Junaid Khan, the son of Aamir Khan. And this is what he says. He says, "I don't take relationship advice from my father. He's a failure in relationships, and this is why he keeps saying, 'Mere bache, meri sunte nahi hai.' I take it from my mother." That's advice. That's what he's saying. But there you go. There you have it. It happens in all families. Maybe Aamir Khan likes wedding cake. Who knows, hey? 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
1: 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And some weird and wonderful. Leaving you Shararat from Drundar. 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
10: From the Sky News Centre at 8, European football's governing body says it has lost confidence in FIFA president Gianni Infantino following his failed bid to sell stakes in a World Cup company to private investors. UEFA has called it a shabby backroom deal. Infantino withdrew his proposal overnight following backlash from several confederations. And former FA chief executive Marc Pallios says he should resign.
11: Do the decent thing. I think he clearly has lost credibility. And just in terms of, you know, if he did stand on the mandate of transparency, well, this is probably the most untransparent example I've seen.
10: The EU says it will hold an emergency meeting on Tuesday to discuss mass migrant crossings into the Spanish enclave of Ceuta. Around 60,000 people crossed into the territory from Morocco in just 24 hours, prompting Spain to install a 500-meter sea barrier. At least 86 people died, some drowning and others in a stampede. Here's Reform UK's Home Affairs spokesperson, Zia Youssef.
12: When 60,000 arrive in a single day, it captures headlines as a military response. North of 200,000 people have turned up on British beaches over the last 8 years. That is very much an invasion too, albeit just over a longer time frame. We've got to wake up and secure our border before it's too late.
10: Andy Burnham says he couldn't be happier to see Bev Craig take his old job as Mayor of Greater Manchester. The election was called after Mr. Burnham won the Makerfield by-election, sealing his return to Downing Street. A manhunt continues to find a prisoner who escaped from police at Liverpool Magistrates Court this morning. Stephen Grizzard made off shortly after 10 a.m. Mountaineer Nimral Purja has died in an avalanche while leading an expedition in Pakistan. The former British Army and Royal Marines soldier was climbing Broad Peak. And Aberdeen have claimed a remarkable 2-1 win against Hearts in their opening Scottish Premiership game of the season. They scored both of their goals in injury time, including a 95th-minute penalty from captain Kevin Nisbet. St Mirren were 2-0 winners at Falkirk. That's the latest. I'm Stevie Shillinglaw.
13: A very good evening to you. This is Nant on the UK's biggest Asian mix, kicking off the hour with Galakirti from Giovanni Janiman and Tumiri Metera Tumiri, the title track. Coming up, it's World Wide Web Day. Ooh.

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0: If you have just tuned in, you're listening to Nads on the UK's Biggest Asia Mix. Today is officially World Wide Web Day, so it's celebrating the fact that we literally have the world at our fingertips. Now, I don't know if you remember, this is going back quite a fair bit, when we used to have dial-up. Oh my God. So you'd hear that really horrible, mundane tone, and that would go on, and then you're thinking, oh, it's going to connect any second. I used to take absolutely forever. And then it just disconnects. So you'd have to do the whole process again. That horrible tone would keep coming. And then eventually it would connect. And it's like, oh, yes, I'm online. It's happened. Exciting times. But it's just amazing, isn't it? How innovative this whole thing is and how it's helped us with so many different things. Like if you want to find out about anything, you just type it in and it's all done so quickly. I mean, I can't even imagine our life without the World Wide Web. It would be a very, very strange place to live. But there you go. Appreciate it whilst it's here.
1: Next.
0: Okay, coming up, got a bit of this for you. Coming up, it is Move Your Body from Johnny Gither along with this one. Leila Malele from Race coming your way. Keep it locked.
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0: Coming up, let's see his lots in to get texting on 07925-700-272. But first, it's Move Your Body from Johnny Goodner. You're locked into Nads and the UK's biggest Asian is Happy Saturday.

0: 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All right, then, let's see who's locked in. We've got our Jasmine locked in. Good evening to you, Jasmine. Great to have your company. We have our Wad from Rusholme in Manchester, who says, nice show and songs as always. Thank you very much. Hope you're having an amazing Saturday night. And Zuby, it's been quite some time from Berkshire. How you doing? And lovely to hear from you. And Sarah G, happy Saturday to you too. We have also Pravin Lotsin from Crawley, who says, let the weekend begin. Of course, it's in its absolute full swing. Good evening to you as well. Wishing you an amazing one. If it is your birthday, or you just want to say hi, drop me a text on 07925 700 272. It'll be my absolute pleasure.
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Coming out, why have one when you can have four? Yep, it's weird and wonderful. But first, it's Valla from Cocktail 2. You're locked into Nads and the UK's biggest Asia mix.

0: Here's a bit of weird and wonderful for you. This is definitely quite interesting. 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
3: Coming up in the final hour, all the latest from the Tinsel Town of Mumbai and Botch Watch, leaving you with Lal Gagra from Good News. This is Nance and the UK's biggest Asia Mick. Don't go anywhere.

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7: From the Sky News Centre at 9, the FIFA president's backtracked overnight on plans to sell a stake in the World Cup after it was widely criticised. European football's governing body, UEFA, says it has lost confidence in Gianni Infantino. Eddie Burnham says he has spoken to Spain's prime minister and offered assistance after around 60,000 migrants crossed the border into Ceuta in North Africa. Spain has installed a new sea barrier now to protect the territory. At least 86 people died while most have returned to Morocco. EU leaders have called for a unified response to mass crossings. Juan Jesus Vivas is the mayor president of Ceuta.
8: We must increase confidence in the future of our city. We must use all necessary resources to ensure that what we have experienced for the second time is not repeated. It is vital to ensure that the border here, bearing in mind infrastructure, staff and laws, have the correct resources.
7: Staying with the Prime Minister, and he says Bev Craig will bring intelligence, compassion and determination to the role of Greater Manchester Mayor. She won the race to succeed Andy Burnham, beating the Reform UK candidate in the second round of counting. Police Scotland are continuing to appeal for witnesses after a man was killed in a crash in Perthshire. The 46-year-old died following a collision on the A9 near Dunkeld yesterday morning. Now to sport, and Aberdeen have started their Scottish Premiership campaign with a dramatic 2-1 win against Hearts. They scored both of their goals in injury time at Pittodrie, including a 95th-minute penalty from captain Kevin Nisbet. And he says they weren't going to settle for a draw.
9: I think as soon as we score, we still have 4 minutes left. We've got a lot of pace in the team, and the one time Toy gets in the and behind the defence, we score. So yeah, it's a great win and a great start.
7: St Mirren, meanwhile, claimed a 2-0 victory over Falkirk in the 3 p.m. kickoff. And EastEnders star Shane Ritchie has been charged with drink driving. Essex police say the actor is due in court next month. That was after he was arrested in Harlow on Wednesday night. That's the latest. I'm Stevie Shillinglaw.
10: What's happening? This is Nads on the UK's biggest Asia mix, kicking off with Body Tea with Vuddy and Justin Du and Barbara from Alpha. Coming up, all the latest from the Tinsel Town of Mumbai. Who, what, where?

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0: You're right, love. You're listening to Nads on the UK's Biggest Asia Mix. It's Saturday night. We have only one more hour to go, or just under an hour, actually. And then that's it. How quickly has it gone tonight? Whoa. Well, let's see what's happening in the tinsel town of Mumbai. This is quite interesting. So Rani Mukherjee has officially joined the cast of the action thriller King in a pivotal extended cameo as the mother of Sahana Khan's character. Directed by Siddharth Anand, her role reportedly serves as an emotional catalyst for the film's storyline and marks a highly anticipated reunion with Shah Rukh Khan. So look forward to that. Oh, this is great as well. Well, congratulations to Tiger Shroff, who's set to make his professional football debut. How wicked is that? So basically, as I say, he's going to be making his debut in professional football after being named in Mumbai FC squad for the 2026 Durham Cup. How brilliant is that? And also, this absolute treasure, Sonali Bendre, announces her debut film as a presenter called Sohla, which will be hitting the theatres out on October the 16th. Another film to mark down in your diary. Now, check this out. So basically, I was looking at some video footage of Alia Bhatt and her husband Ranbir, and they managed to get together within the last few days or something. And she does look pregnant. I mean, it really does not take a genius. The way she's dressed, the shape of her body, she looks pregnant. But they've not officially sort of said that she is pregnant. But yeah, she definitely looks pregnant. I will keep you posted with that. But for now, that is the latest from the tinsel town of Mumbai.
1: The UK's biggest Asian mix continues.
0: Coming up, it is Didarde from Chilang along with this one.

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0: Mudhoo's Mayfair at the Dilly has reopened its doors with a stunning new makeover, with a brand new spectacular bar and lounge which will make you gasp, wow! The main dining room follows on taking your breath away as you enter this palatial setting. It's not just the restaurant which has had a makeover, the menu has too. As well as the Mudhoo's classics, try some of the delicious newcomers, saag bharata, butter chicken chops and the delightful nimbu fish. Or just relax in the bar lounge area with the baby grand piano playing, sipping a cocktail or two, where we will also be offering a smaller plates menu. Mudhoo's Mayfair at the Dilly, open daily for dinner and now also open every day for high chai between 12 and 3 p.m. To book, call 0208 574 1897. Advanced booking advised for London's newest restaurant and bar lounge hotspot. As the clock strikes two, yaad aaya.
3: Just ne socha tha, sirf wife kyun? 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
0: Hai jawani to ishq hona hai. 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

Coming up, getting from central London to Heathrow in just 8 minutes. How I hear say, keep it sheen. But first is Didarde from Chilung. You're locked into Nance and the UK's biggest Asian is. Good evening.

0: This is pretty cool, actually. So, air taxis promise to get you to central London from Heathrow in just 8 minutes. However, the drawback is going to be the cost, of course. It's not going to be cheap. 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
0: Time now is 9:17. Good evening.

It's Botcha Watch time. What did I watch? Let me tell you. I watched this film called Don't Listen, and it's on Netflix. It's a Spanish supernatural film, but what is it about? That is the question. Well, basically, this is a film about a character called Daniel and Sarah who relocate with their 9-year-old son, Eric, to an isolated fixer-upper house. Eric begins hearing strange, menacing voices through his walkie-talkie around the property, which adults initially dismiss as imagination. But then a horrific supernatural event claims Eric early in the film, plunging the parents into profound grief and desperation. A grieving Daniel reaches out to German veteran paranormal investigator and his sound engineer daughter Ruth to uncover the goings-on of this house. Now, I have to say, even though it was dubbed in English, normally I would prefer to watch subtitles, but you know when you're really tired, you just can't be bothered with subtitles, so I made do with the dubbing. And it was actually fine, to be fair. It was fine. It was a fantastic film. Really, really good. If you know me, and you know me well, then you will know how much I love my horror genre. And I will watch anything horror-related. And I really enjoyed it because it really took it to another level. You think something's going to happen, and maybe in a normal film it might stop to a certain extent, but in this film they just go with it, and it really enlightens the story and makes it that much more. It was a really great watch, and if you want something that's going to have you on the edge of your seat, then this is the one. It is called Don't Listen on Netflix. So on Botcha Watch, it's a definite watch. If there is anything else that you'd like me to watch as well, just drop me a text on 07925 700 272, and I'd love to watch.

0: you know, Raul Tessita.
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1: Coming up, it is Lucky Boy from Bachana E Haseena along with this one. 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
3: Well, that's me all done and dusted for tonight, but I'll be back tomorrow night from 7pm to 10pm, sitting in for the love, Dr. Amit Soda. 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
5: From the Sky News Centre at 10, European football's governing body says it's lost confidence in FIFA president Gianni Infantino following his failed bid to sell stakes in a World Cup company to private investors. UEFA's called it a shabby backroom deal. Infantino withdrew his proposal overnight following backlash from several confederations. Spanish officials say most of the 60,000 migrants that arrived in the enclave of Ceuta have been returned to Morocco. Foreign Minister José Manuel Álvarez says most have gone back, while EU leaders will hold talks next week to understand what happened. Dr. Miriam Sherti is from the University of Oxford. She claims young people in Morocco are led to believe Spain will provide them with jobs.
6: One in three are not in education, employment or training. Combined with this, there is this social media that was used to amplify messages, because this has been building up for a few days before it culminated with this crossing.
5: It's been reported that at least three people have been killed and 15 injured in an explosion at a restaurant in central Moscow. Emergency services and investigators are currently at the scene. A manhunt is underway to find a prisoner who escaped from police custody at Liverpool Magistrates Court this morning. Stephen Gribbs made off on foot down Red Cross Street shortly after 10 a.m. In sport, Scotland's Josh Kerr is the Commonwealth champion after a dominant display in the 1 mile in Glasgow. Kat Suave was watching at the Scotstoun Stadium.
7: The world record holder stormed to victory in the 1 mile in front of the noisiest crowd of the Commonwealth Games so far. The Scottish star promised he'd put on a show for the fans, and that he did after breaking away from the rest of the pack on the home straight. Teammate Jake Whiteman finished in sixth.
5: Elsewhere, Aberdeen have claimed a remarkable 2-1 win against Hearts in their opening Scottish Premiership game of the season. They scored both of their goals in injury time, including a 95th minute penalty from captain Kevin Nisbet. That's the latest. I'm Laura Safe.
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0: Mudhoo's Mayfair at the Dilly has reopened its doors with a stunning new makeover, with a brand new spectacular bar and lounge which will make you gasp, wow! The main dining room follows on taking your breath away as you enter this palatial setting. It's not just the restaurant which has had a makeover, the menu has too. 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Or just relax in the bar lounge area with the baby grand piano playing, sipping a cocktail or two, where we will also be offering a smaller plates menu. Mudhoo's Mayfair at the Dilly, open daily for dinner and now also open every day for high chai between 12 and 3pm. 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

The Manchester Mega Mela is back on Saturday 1st and Sunday 2nd of August at Platfields Park, Rusholme, Manchester, from 12 noon till 9 p.m. on both days, featuring performances by B2, Apna Sangeet, Summer Blake, Ramit Sandhu, Lemba Husseinpuri, Circus Raj, Rajasthan Brass Band, Zaheer Abbas, Kawal and Party, Hobajan Dalwar, Roach Killer, and many more artists. 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
2: On the Sky News Centre at 11, the EU says it'll hold emergency meeting on Tuesday to discuss mass migrant crossings into the Spanish enclave of Ceuta. Around 60,000 people crossed into the territory from Morocco in just 24 hours, prompting Spain to install a 500-metre sea barrier. At least 86 people died, some drowning and others in a stampede. The former UK's Home Affairs spokesperson, Zia Youssef, says borders need to be secured.
3: When 60,000 arrive in a single day, captures headlines as a military response. North of 200,000 people have turned up on British beaches over the last 8 years. That is very much an invasion too, albeit just over a longer time frame. We've got to wake up and secure our border before it's too late.
2: The FIFA president's backtracked on plans to sell a stake in the World Cup after it was widely criticised. European football's governing body, UEFA, says it's lost confidence in Gianni Infantino. The Prince of Wales says he's truly saddened to hear of the death of mountaineer Nirmal Purja. The former British Army and Royal Marines soldier died in an avalanche while leading an expedition in Pakistan. The group was climbing Broad Peak, the world's 12th highest mountain. The Prime Minister says he couldn't be happier to see Bev Craig elected as the new mayor of Greater Manchester. It was Andy Burnham's previous role before becoming PM. In sport, Aberdeen have started their Scottish Premiership campaign with a dramatic 2-1 win against Hearts. They scored both of their goals in injury time, including a 95th-minute penalty from captain Kevin Nisbet. He says they weren't going to settle for a draw.
4: I think as soon as we score, we started 4 minutes left. We've got a lot of pace in the team, and the one time targets in the and behind the defence, we score. So yeah, it's a great win and a great start.
2: Josh Kerr took the Commonwealth 1 mile crown in front of a home crowd. The Scottish world record holder stormed down the home straight to glory at the Scotstoun Stadium in Glasgow. That's the latest. I'm Laura Safe.

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The Manchester Mega Mela is back on Saturday 1st and Sunday 2nd of August at Platfields Park, Rosshow, Manchester, from 12 noon till 9 p.m. on both days, featuring performances by B2, Apna Sangeeth, Summer Blake, Ramit Sandhu, Lemba Husseinpuri, Circus Raj, Rajasthan Brass Band, Zahir Abbas, Kawal and Party, Hobajan Dalwar, Roach Killer, and many more artists. 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

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We'll see you there. 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
2: In the Sky News Centre at midnight, European football's governing body says it's lost confidence in FIFA president Gianni Infantino following his failed bid to sell stakes in a World Cup company to private investors. UEFA's called it a shabby backroom deal. Infantino withdrew his proposal yesterday following backlash from several confederations. Former FA chief executive Marc Palios says he should resign.
3: Do the decent thing. I think he clearly has lost credibility. And just in terms of, you know, if he did stand on the mandate of transparency, well, this is probably the most untransparent example I've seen.
2: Authorities in Russia have not said who might have been behind a homemade bomb that killed three people near a Moscow restaurant. The Russian state news agency is reporting an unidentified woman who tried to carry the device into the building died in the blast. Officials in Spain say most of the 60,000 migrants who crossed into Ceuta have been returned to Morocco. Spanish authorities are said to be planning to install a 500-metre barrier on the border of the territory. Mountaineer Nir Melperja has died in an avalanche while leading an expedition in Pakistan. The former British Army soldier was climbing Broad Peak, the world's 12th highest mountain. Sport, and Josh Kerr says it meant everything to him to win a gold at a home Commonwealth Games. The Scottish world record holder was dominant in his one-mile race at the Scotstoun Stadium in Glasgow. Kerr says it was a special night.
4: You know, a lot of hard work goes into those performances, and to be able to have a bit of time to enjoy it in the last 100 is, you know, this is a memorable experience for me to be able to do that in front of a home crowd. It's just everything I want to do. So it's been a great 2 weeks, and I'm glad I'm able to perform on the big day.
2: Aberdeen opened their Scottish Premiership campaign with a dramatic 2-1 win against Hearts. They scored both of their goals in injury time, with captain Kevin Nisbet sealing victory thanks to a 95th-minute penalty. That's the latest. I'm Laura Safe.
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0: 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We'll see you there. 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
1: There's a lot of Paul Shah in this show because it is my show. By the way, I'm Paul Shah and this is your breakfast show. 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
8: From the Sky News Centre at 1, the Football Association's joined European football's governing body in revealing its lost confidence in Gianni Infantino. That's despite the FIFA president's decision to scrap plans to sell off a stake in the World Cup. The Prime Minister reacted to the story earlier.
9: What's your response to the FIFA climb down, Prime Minister?
10: Well, it's the right decision.
8: UEFA says it was a shabby, backroom, opaque deal that was anything but transparent. It launched a review to find out who came up with